0: Errol, Mario Lopez, and this is Now 105.1. All right, back behind the mic, back to work. Mario and Courtney Lopez kicking off another few hours of radio fun. Not only excited to hang with you, but also Cordo and I are going to be going head-to-head in another fun pop culture pop quiz a little later.
1: How is that my name now? Plus, ask a random question. Filter through our mentions to see what's on your mind. So turn it up. You're on with Mario and Cordo Lopez.
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2: So I haven't tried this yet, but it's boba and popping pearls.
0: Wait, what is a popping pearl?
2: It's those things at the bottom that kind of just burst in your mouth.
0: I thought that was the boba.
2: I don't know. I don't understand
3: the boba drink. It seems like a choking hazard to me.
0: Kids love the boba.
2: Our kids do love the boba, so you can mix and match textures and flavors to give any drink a kick.
0: Okay.
2: Protein chips. 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
0: I'm all about this. I love a potato chip, but they're just so bad for you. But if you get a protein chip with chicken or beef, okay, I'm about it.
3: The little ball things are the popping pearls.
2: So boba is the actual liquid.
3: I think that's what the whole thing is.
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2: Designer dates, basically grown up Dunkaroos. They're sweet, little poppable bites, really good.
0: Okay.
2: Mac and cheese flights. So hip restaurants are ditching the massive bowl and serving mini portions of different flavors of mac and cheese.
0: Oh, I like this.
2: I love it too. Think pulled pork, mushroom, French onion, truffle butter.
0: What?
2: Truffle can get it. 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
0: Okay, now I want to find a restaurant that's doing this because that sounds amazing.
3: Well, now I'm saying that the pearls are called boba, so I don't know.
0: See?
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2: That's right. RJ Decker on ABC. Scott Speedman returns as the ex-con private eye in South Florida, now solving stranger cases with help from his journalist ex, her cop wife, and a mysterious woman from his past who might be an ally or a threat. The Creep Tapes, Season 3 on AMC Plus and Shudder, and a very haunted renovation on HGTV. Six designers move into one of America's most haunted houses for 31 days, racing to renovate it for a $50,000 prize. Anna Camp hosting that with Michael Smith Boyd judging.

Tears will fade eventually. So if our time is running out, day after day, we'll make the mundane a masterpiece. Oh my, my, oh my, my love. 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
1: At all Mario Lopez on IG, at all Mario on Facebook and X. Love hearing from you. Mario and Courtney Lopez here. Questions, comments, random thoughts, whatever you got. Porto, digging through our mentions. Back to see what you found next.

0: It's Now 105.1. Find us on the socials at Now 105.1. All right, let's dig into our mentions to see what's on your mind. You're on Mario Courtney Lopez. What'd you find, honey?
1: Well, this is from at this one over here. And they said, man, Mr. Rogers had it down cold. Get home, change into something comfy, and then right into the neighborhood of make-believe for some old-fashioned association from the horrors of reality.
0: You know, I totally agree with this. This one over here. However, I slightly disagree with changing into something comfy. My guy took off a coat to put on a button-down sweater. That's not exactly... Why not, like, just leave everything off? Why do you have to put on the sweater? I was always wondering that, right? I mean, roll up the sleeves.
2: So
0: you
2: relaxing.
0: Put on a coat and you put on a sweater. That's still not as comfy. It's kind of, sweaters kind of inhibits
1: different
0: you.
1: Different back in the day. That was relaxed.
2: He was also in Pittsburgh. The heating could have been broken.
0: Perhaps, but unless
1: why do you say it like that? People from Pittsburgh don't have heaters?
2: No, it's cold there. And if you've seen the inside of his house, it's not exactly, like, up to date.
1: I've been to the set.
0: Have you really?
1: I think, yeah, when I was younger.
0: Oh, really? That's kind of cool.
1: I don't know.
0: That was just a weird move, though, with the sweater. That was just a weird move.
1: No, I think I was there.
0: But didn't you? I thought that was always a weird move.
2: I thought it was a weird move,
0: too. I
2: thought
0: you should take it off and roll up his sleeves.
2: At least,
0: untuck the shirt. But to put on the sweater? Why the sweater?
2: I mean, well, he did change shoes, too.
0: He did. The slippers I get.
2: Yeah.
0: The slippers I get, yes.
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1: All tomorrow, Courtney Lopez, a little more music. Then going to squeeze in a random question in the meantime. Why don't we pregame that with a random thought from Frazier? What do you got?
2: Edward Scissorhands, his hands are not scissors. I don't know what those are. Those are not scissors. And now that I've seen that and thought about it, it really kind of bothers me that we're calling him scissor hands. Those are not scissors.
1: I thought they were scissors. They look like scissors.
2: They're not scissors.
1: They scissor like blades.
2: Well, blades could be machetes. They could be all kinds of things. Those are not scissors.
1: I'm gonna have to take a closer look at the pick right there.
2: Huh.
1: He's dangerous no matter what.
2: He is dangerous and does a great hedge. Yeah.

0: The music from the 90s to now is on Now 105.1.
1: All right, let's get to a random question. We got Mario Courtney Lopez here. What you got, Cordo?
2: Would you rather only be able to wash your hair twice a year? I would die. I would die. Or only be able to check your phone once a day?
3: He would die.
0: This is easy.
2: You would die.
0: No, you check it once a day. That's the easiest thing, and that would be such a healthy exercise. The only reason I'm on my phone so much, as you all know...
2: Stop. Stop.
0: Can I answer? You stop. The only reason I'm on my phone so much is because I don't use a computer.
2: I don't either.
0: That's why you're on your phone a lot too.
2: You yell at me for never being on my phone.
4: I'm on multiple screens at once. So
0: no, so if I was on a computer, I wouldn't even need to be on my phone as much because most people...
4: Well, you say that, but like I'm on a computer a lot, but I'm also on my phone a lot because you kind of do stuff on both.
0: You so kind of, like, but can't you do everything from your phone? Can't you do everything that you could do on your phone on your computer, basically?
4: I mean, pretty much, but you're
0: well,
4: not
0: going
4: to, like, doom scroll Instagram.
0: Yeah, Kim does.
4: Well, yeah, that's
0: Kim
4: true.
0: Does. Kim
2: Instagram
0: does.
2: Instagram on a laptop and a
4: that's
2: desktop
4: weird.
2: Is weird.
4: Yeah, it's odd.
0: Kim, my friend does.
2: Yeah.
0: Kim does.
4: Little Kim.
0: Yeah, so, no. I got to wash my hair. Anything that has to do with hygiene, I'm all
2: I wash my hair every day.
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Omar Lopez, a few songs. I'm going to drop a lesson in music history on you, going all the way back to the early 80s when Huey Lewis and the News blended their bar band roots with a new wave inspiration to create an album that will go on to sell more than 10 million copies. Back to reveal it next.

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1: Time for today's lesson in music history. You're on Mara Lopez, going back to this week in 1983. Huey Lewis and the News dropped their album Sports, which featured this hit.

0: I love me some Huey Lewis in
1: the
0: news.
1: Too.
0: He's got such a cool voice. The album sold more than 10 million copies. Fun fact, the title was a clever play on the band's name, The News, with the band members appearing on the album cover in a bar to suggest where people typically watch sports. The album's cover also featured a photo of the band at the 2 a.m. Club, a real-life bar in Mill Valley, California, where they performed in its early days.
1: Another fun fact, Huey was MJ's favorite vocalist in the We Are the World song.
0: I don't know about that. I do not know about that. I don't think MJ found it so funny. It was like,
1: it was like crazy.

0: Errol Mario Lopez, and this is Now 105.1.
1: I'm Mario Courtney Lopez. All right, now here's some science I can get behind. There are shoes that are reportedly good for your gut health. So check this out. The brand Let Loose has launched a special line of shoes designed to improve posture while you sit on the toilet.
2: Mm.
1: They're 7 inches tall and look like two 1970s disco pumps. But a lot of people are taking it seriously, saying they're engineered to elevate your knees for optimal alignment when you're doing your business. You know, on that note, back in the day, women used to give birth sitting down in this position, and they would have the knees high, and that was the healthiest.
2: For gravity.
1: Yeah, I guess that was the healthiest in the traditional way to give birth. I don't know when it switched, probably with modern medicine, to go on your back.
2: Well,
1: down.
2: Didn't we already do this with the squatty potty?
3: 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This sounds like you'd have to put on shoes first.
2: Yeah, every time I go to the bathroom.
3: Put on shoes before I go to the bathroom.
0: 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Unless they're slippers.
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1: I'm Mario Courtney Lopez. 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
1: I'm Mario Courtney Lopez. Time for another pop culture pop quiz. Today we're playing Name That Tune, trying to guess songs that are turning 30 years old in 2026, which is 2016. Is that what I said? No. Got it. I just had the right answer. What is it? 1996. Oh my God, it's so embarrassing.
2: In the last like 15 minutes, you guys have guessed 2006, 2016.
0: Oh, you a mathematician all of a sudden? All of a sudden, you're a calculus specialist over here? 1 point for the song title, 1 point for the artist. Let's get our hands on the buzzers.
2: All right. I don't know. Who won the one when we did 20 years the other week? Was it the other day? That was you,
0: did
2: yes.
0: you?
2: Yeah. She did.
0: Hmm.
2: But it was close. Here we go. Hands on buzzers. Here's the first one from 1996.
3: Hiya, Bobby.
4: Hi, Ken.
3: You want to go for a ride?
4: Sure, Ken.
3: Jump in.
4: I'm a Bobby girl.
0: That's Lopez.
2: It was, barely.
0: Barbie World.
2: Incorrect.
0: Oh, come on.
2: What's the wrong name? It's not the title.
0: And then... That little weird chick that sings that song. Forget her name. Spasmatics.
2: Incorrect. Courtney?
5: Barbie Girl.
2: Barbie Girl is correct.
0: Damn it.
5: And
2: it sounded similar.
5: Young Too Fun.
2: Incorrect. Aqua.
0: Aqua. Actually.
2: Aqua.
0: I actually remember now that you said it. Damn it.
2: So it's 0-0.
5: No, I got one.
2: Oh, yeah. You got the title. Sorry. 1-0. Here we go. Mario.
0: In Vogue.
2: Correct.
0: What's it gonna be? Love.
2: 4-3.
0: Just Friends.
2: Incorrect.
0: Damn it.
2: Incorrect. Courtney?
5: Don't Let Go.
2: Don't Let Go is correct.
0: Damn it. I couldn't remember that song. Gosh.
2: That's impressive.
0: You know, I'm giving you all the hints and you're just capitalizing.
2: 2-1.
5: What hint did you give me besides En Vogue?
2: She was doing that too. All right, here we go. It's 2-1. There's one more in this round. Mario.
5: Oh, stupid.
0: The Macarena.
2: Correct.
0: By The Baja.
2: Incorrect.
5: Young Too Fun.
0: No, wait. Actually, hold on. Is
2: Young
0: it?
2: Young Too Fun.
0: Hold on.
2: Just,
0: not that it, not
2: it
0: that it
2: not
0: counts.
2: Do Macarena.
0: Not that it counts, but it's, I got it.
2: But it's,
0: I, it's not going to count, but.
2: I almost said Macarena when you said, what are they saying earlier? And then
0: Del Rio Boys.
2: Incorrect. Los Del Rio.
0: Oh, damn it. That was
2: Los
0: close.
2: Del Rio.
0: Los Del Rio.
2: So it's 2-2. You tied it up.
0: Okay.
2: We're going to take a break, come back, and do another.
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1: Yo, I'm Mario Courtney Lopez. More music headed your way right after a quick look at the buzz. Word is Jimmy Kimmel Live is coming to an end. Page Six reporting that The Late Show will end after its current season, May 2027, wrapping up 24 years over on ABC. Sources say his contract isn't being extended with cost cutting under new Disney leadership. However, ABC is pushing back, calling the report inaccurate and speculative. His current deal does run through May 2027, and he favors year-to-year contracts, so nothing officially locked in either way.
2: So it's 50-50.
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0: 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This is Now 105.1. Final round of Name That Tune. Mario and Courtney Lopez here. Today's theme is songs turning 30 years old in the new year. The score is a very controversial 6-2.
1: Not really.
0: Yes, very.
1: Pretty straightforward.
0: No.
1: Here we go.
0: Let's wrap it up. What do we got?
1: Hands on buzzers. Yo, Mario.
0: Spice Girls.
1: Correct. 4.
0: I Wanna.
1: Incorrect.
0: I'm mad at myself.
1: Courtney.
2: If You Wanna Be My Lover.
1: Incorrect. Wanna Be.
3: That's not what
0: I
3: you said.
0: God.
3: Did you say wanna be?
0: I said no. I want. I said part of it. I should get a prop.
1: No.
2: Well, I said I wanna be.
1: She said the full word in a whole sentence. Did she get a prop?
0: Damn.
1: Good. They cancel each other out. No one gets
0: a
1: prop.
0: Fine. But I got 1 point.
1: You did. It is 6-3.
0: Yeah.
1: There's 2 left.
0: Okay.
1: Hands on buzzers.
0: Let's see.
1: Mario. I know you're buzzing.
0: You're the one I need. You're the one. SWV. You're the One.
1: Correct.
0: Oh.
1: That is
0: wow.
1: 6-5.
0: Oh. Look out.
1: 6-5. There's one left.
0: That's a good jam, by the way.
1: And this is just going to be.
0: What your girl don't know won't.
1: Because it's so close. This is going to be 1 point for the song, 1 point for the title. Nothing special.
0: Let's do it.
1: Here we go. Hands on buzzers. That was.
0: Come on. Because it's a slow,
1: Courtney.
0: Depressing jam. It's a slow, depressing jam.
1: Courtney. She could get it wrong.
2: I don't want to have to do this to you. But I'm going to unbreak your heart with Toni Braxton.
0: Gosh.
1: That is correct.
0: Ah, that was good. That was good.
2: I meant props. Break your heart, but I didn't want to say that because that was the wrong title.
1: Yeah. You still would have won, even if you only got one part of that.
0: Would she have?
1: Yeah, because she would have gone to 7, and then if you had gotten the point for the next, you would have gone to 6.
0: Yeah. Dang.
1: That was a good one. That was close.
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Mario Lopez here, getting close to the end of our radio fun. Just one last thing to get to, plus probably enough time to play a request or two before I get out of here. So if you got a song you want to hear, hit me up at All in Mario on X.

0: Yo, I'm Mario Courtney Lopez. 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The most hated foods in America have been named, according to a new survey. 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I love liver. 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I'm going to ask you to cook it for me one of these days.
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0: Honey. 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
2: Yeah. 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
0: I don't like anchovies. Even my Caesar salad, hold the anchovies. And sardines.
2: Gross.
0: Yes. Anchovies and sardines, yuck, but liver, yay.
3: I pretend like Caesar dressing does not have anchovies.
0: Exactly.
2: Right. Also among the foods that might make you say yuck, I did not write this list, I promise. Tofu.
0: Tofu's good. You like the
2: I don't eat tofu.
0: You like it in miso soup.
3: Yeah, but no. Isn't it just like a bland block of whatever?
0: Just a little bit of it, it's not bad.
2: Squid.
0: Love squid.
2: No. Caviar.
0: Love caviar.
2: Too gross.
3: Poor. Too poor for that.
2: Oysters.
0: Love oysters.
2: I love black olives. I don't like green olives.
0: I love both, and I love green olives when they're stuffed with blue cheese.
2: And I like blue cheese.
3: I love blue cheese.
0: Well, blue cheese is fantastic.
2: Women are more likely to hate seafood and certain meats, while men tended to dislike veggies like Brussels sprouts, spinach, and broccoli. Hey!
3: That's Lopez.
0: Hey, I like spinach.
2: That's me and you.
0: I like Popeye. More Mario Lopez on the way. 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

0: Mario and Courtney Lopez here, keeping the music coming your way as Courtney tries to make us think with a random thought. What you got, honey?
1: You know, the funniest people you know don't tell jokes. 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
2: Yep.
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0: There's some people that are just funny because the way they talk and the way they look, and it's a combo, not necessarily the content.
1: Right.
0: They just be funny.
1: Right.
0: All right, let's get back to the music. I like those people.

0: I'm with Mario Courtney Lopez, reminding you that the countdown is on for our 2026 iHeartRadio Music Festival presented by Capital One. It is going down September 18th and 19th in Vegas. Two nights, one stage.
1: So many live performances from BTS, Cardi B, Kenny Chesney, Snoop Dogg, Ciara. She was just added. Benson Boone, Goo Goo Dolls, my favorite. Lainey Wilson, Weezer, Smashing Pumpkins. 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

0: 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One of the most talented people on this planet, mind you. Hey, it's Shannon O. Of course, I'm talking about Zara Larsson, who is part of our iHeartRadio Music Festival presented by Capital One over the weekend. And very humble, too. Listen to this.
1: 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Thank you to my amazing girls. Give it up for my incredible girls.
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Music from the 90s to now for Ames and all of central Iowa. This is Now 105.1. Congratulations to Lady Gaga and her fiance adding a new addition into their family, baby girl Rose Bean Polanski, reportedly born back in June, but finally publicly announced to the rest of the world. Rah, rah.

Now 105.1. It's going to be a big week for Olivia Dean. Hey, it's Shannon L. First time nominee for Song of the Year. How you can support her is coming up in the next 10 minutes.

0: Now 105.1 music from the 90s to now. Big plans for your weekend. I already got them for you, and you don't even have to leave your couch. Hey, it's Shannon L. The VMA is going to be sporting some of your favorite artists, everyone from Bruno Mars to Ella Langley to Zara Larsson. Even Olivia Dean, who is the first-time nominee for Song of the Year. You can cheer her on and watch as she wins this Sunday night on CBS and Paramount+.
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1: Hey, it's Shannon O. I was talking to my brother yesterday, and he said that he went to go and see Spider-Man for his fifth time in the theaters over the weekend. And I thought, okay, is this a thing that somebody does? You see a movie in theaters more than once? And Heather, you're proving me wrong.
2: So there are two of them. So first one was Footloose. I saw that 10 times. And then Back to the Future, I saw 8 times.
1: Oh my goodness, that is a lot of money spent on movie tickets. 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

The music from the 90s to now is on Now 105.1. I remember my friends being obsessed with this particular toy growing up. Hey, it's Shannon O. And apparently, they're still in action, rocking the world. I'll tell you what it is coming up in 6 minutes.

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0: Central Iowa's Now 105.1 with Valentine in the morning.
1: I didn't realize this was still such a big thing. Hey, it's Shannon L. My For You page is chock full of American Girl doll because, well, this is a toy that was huge when I was growing up, but they're releasing their new doll. Her name is Daisy Davenport. She's reportedly from Wisconsin. I want to hear from you. When you were growing up, what was the it toy? Dawn is calling in. Now, this is the toy that was big when your sons were younger.
2: It was He-Man. Oh, my gosh. She would wait in line for He-Man.
1: Okay, so the action figure doll. Did you actually have to fight off other people while you were trying to get this toy?
2: We did. At Christmas, there was lines, and you'd get there, like, I don't know how early, just to wait in line for this plastic He-Man toy.
1: Best Mom of the Year Award.
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The home of Valentine in the Morning, now 105.1. Your name might be so totally 90s to the point where it might be on the verge of extinction. Hey, it's Shannon O. I feel a little attacked with this one, I'm not going to lie. Let's hope your name isn't on this list. It's coming up in the next 10 minutes.

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1: Bruno Mars up for Artist of the Year at the VMAs this weekend. You can watch if he wins Sunday night on CBS and Paramount Plus. Hey, what's up? It's Shannon O. I feel targeted right now. There are three names specifically on the chopping block from the 90s. Four girls, and they're Courtney, Shannon, and Danielle. Those are sinking in popularity. Just to give you some perspective on this, Courtney dropped more than 2,000 places from its highest ranking in the 90s. For boys, those names that are becoming extinct include Connor, Callum, and Jordan. Those I feel I'm kind of surprised by.
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1: For some reason, my coworkers thought that it would be fun to torment me by putting a bowl of candy corn in my studio. Yeah, that's not for me. I will stick to black licorice, jelly beans, or just plain black licorice, good and plenty, all day, every day. Tim, what do you think?
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1: It's a little early to be talking about the holidays, but when Alanis Morissette is involved, get excited because she is going to have a holiday album being released later on this year. She's on now with Hand in My Pocket.

music from the 90s to now is on Now 105.1. So instead of going to dating apps, people are now going grocery shopping to meet the one. Hey, it's Shannon O. There's some research that backs this up as to why it might be a good decision. That's coming up for you in 6 minutes.

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1: Hey, it's Shannon O. Thanks for spending part of your night with me. When it comes to grocery shopping, where is your go-to spot? Travis calling in.
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Since we are officially in the fall season, I feel like I can confidently tell you the top songs of the summer included Ella Lainley, Ariana Grande, and also Shakira with Die Die. Here's one of her great throwbacks, though. Whenever, wherever.

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1: It was probably the biggest festival and the biggest party of the year. Hey, it's Shannon O. How you can still be a part of it is coming up in the next 10 minutes.

0: 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Stella Lefty just crushing at our iHeartRadio Music Festival this past weekend. Here's a little bit of that performance. On a train back to Boston, they were jumping the line, and I'm telling you, I kind of like it. It sounds a little twangier than the recorded version, but also a little faster. 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They were all there. You can actually watch the full festival starting October 1st on Disney Plus and Hulu. But you can actually catch some of the great highlights and behind-the-scenes footage by hitting the Highlights tab on the iHeartRadio app.
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1: Have you ever been pulled up on stage at a concert? Did you have to do a dance or sing a song? And did you freak out in the moment? 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You have Hilary Duff doing it on tour. Also, Zara Larsson doing it on tour, too. 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

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This is Now 105.1. Does the career you chose run in your family? Hey, it's Shannon O. I couldn't imagine working with my parents or my brother or my sister. And I was reading an article the other day about this family that's working together as four generations. That story's coming your way in the next 6 minutes.

0: 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So there's a group of women in Lancaster, California. Four generations, and they all work at the same hospital as nurses. Hey, it's Shannon L. I couldn't imagine working with my family, even just in the same industry, but especially at the actual same place. Amber, you said that this is actually pretty common in your family.
1: My grandfather was an electrician, my dad was an electrician, my two brothers are electricians, and my oldest son will be graduating high school, and he'll be an electrician when he graduates.
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1: Good news for your Christmas shopping. Yeah, I know. We just kicked off fall, but the holidays are going to get here before you know it. Toys R Us expanding to 120 new standalone stores. We don't know when or where they're going to open. We just know that they're going to be open in time for holiday shopping.

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1: Hey, it's Shannon O. Some of your favorite artists are being honored this Sunday night, and you could actually be part of the fun. The VMA's taking over once again and celebrating people like Ella Langley, Olivia Dean, Stella Lefty, Zara Larsson, including Bruno Mars as well. He's up for Video and Artist of the Year. So you can find out who wins what this Sunday night on CBS and Paramount+.
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1: Hey, what's up? It's Shannon O. Fall is kind of like the time where we transition some of our favorite TV shows. I know a lot of people end up watching Gilmore Girls. Katie, though, you went the opposite direction. What show are you watching right now?
2: The Walking Dead. Waited so long to watch it. And then it didn't live up to the hype, but I had to finish. I had to know what happened.
1: Oh, no. Dude, I have actually lived through one of those TV shows myself. What was the show for you that, despite it not being that great, you still had to finish the whole thing? Hit the talk back mic to let me know.
3: I'm going under in this time. I fear there's no one to save me. This all or nothing really got away, driving me crazy.

0: from the 90s to now is on Now 105.1. My name is Shannon L. Thanks for making me part of the night. I got Julia calling in, hoping to hear one particular artist. Who's that?
1: Backstreet Boys.
0: You got it on for you now. 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
1: Did you know that one of the biggest songs of the summer was about a kangaroo? I am not joking. That story coming up in 6 minutes. Right now, it's The Fray.

0: 1051. Choose in Texas from Ella Lanley up for Country Artist of the Year and Song of the Year at the VMAs. You can find out if she wins on CBS and Paramount Plus this Sunday night. But speaking of that song, which by the way was number 2 for your songs of the summer, only being beat out by Ariana Grande, Hate That I Made You Love Me. But Choosing Texas was technically written about a kangaroo. Have you heard this story before? She was writing with another country artist, Miranda Lambert, when she found out that Miranda actually had a kangaroo in her passenger seat and got pulled over. The cop basically said, "Your plates are from Texas." That adds up. So, like, you're from Texas, I can tell, because she had a kangaroo in her front seat. How crazy is that?
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1: Getting ready to roll into Carrie Underwood. 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Actually, they are leaving Los Angeles behind. 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
1: I don't want to give you FOMO, but you may have missed out on one of the best weekends of your entire life. But that's okay. There's still time to make up for it. I'll explain why coming up in the next 10 minutes.

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1: I hope you're doing well. How we doing, Las Vegas?
0: Crowd was going wild for him the entire time. And honestly, I think that kind of carried through the rest of the festival, because you had Zara Larsson, you had Snoop Dogg, the Goo Goo Dolls. 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
1: Did you catch Taylor Swift pointing to her wedding ring the other night when Travis Kelce scored a touchdown? Yeah, she's definitely loving married life. She's on now with I Knew It, I Knew You.

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1: My name is Shannon O, and that's it for me tonight. The good news is it's Wednesday, so we're like halfway through the week. We want to help get you through the rest of it, though. So if there's a certain song that's going to put you in a good mood for your day, make sure to let us know what that is by using the TalkBack mic on the iHeartRadio app.

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0: 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Now 105.1. 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

0: Music from the 90s to now. Now 105.1. It is Valentine in the morning. Good morning, everybody. Let's start the show on a positive note. Yay. Let's go.
1: Good morning.
0: Good morning, Jill. How are you today?
1: Doing okay. You know how my cats had dental surgery not too long ago?
0: It's been I do know that.
1: Yeah, it's been about 2.5 weeks.
0: I've been wondering about them.
1: They're going for their 3-week checkup on Friday, but their breath is worse than ever. So I think something went wrong in this dental surgery.
0: Yikes. Yeah. Were they taking a tooth out or something?
1: Lacey had one tooth out.
0: Yeah.
1: Bradley had two.
0: Okay.
1: And
0: I think it's an infection or something?
1: Well, no, because they're eating just fine. Like I called the vet. They're eating just fine, drinking just fine. They said they'll figure it out on Friday. But poor guys.
0: Like, Do your cats eat mice and things like that?
1: No.
0: No? You're sure? They've never killed anything in the backyard or anything?
1: Well, they're indoor cats.
0: They're indoor cats.
1: They never go outside.
0: Do you have any rats or mice inside your house?
1: I would hope not.
0: Well, they might have got them.
1: Well.
0: Swallowed them whole.
1: Man, maybe.
0: Who knows?
1: But it's a very, like, distinct.
0: Is this something that you want to put on the air? Not because we're going to judge you or your cat care or anything like that.
1: Yeah.
0: Just, are you going to gross us all out when you say this? You're starting to paint a picture of the smell. I can tell you were going there.
1: No, just like, it's not just like, oh, you need to brush your teeth.
2: It's a stank.
1: It's like a metallic smell. But they
0: said
1: that
0: can happen. Is there a mineral deficiency in them?
1: No, they're all fine. They're fine. Blood work's good. X-rays were good.
0: Could they have gotten into something?
1: No.
0: The metallic scent.
1: Yeah.
0: Is interesting.
1: But in both of them, which is strange.
0: Are they going through ketosis? There's no sweetness to it, is there?
1: No sweetness.
0: They're not running a marathon?
1: No, not that I know of. I mean, Lacey did a 5K last week, so.
0: Okay.
1: But yeah, the vet's not worried about it, so I'm not going to worry about it.
0: There
1: but
0: you go.
1: That's the only thing going on in my life right now, you know?
0: All right,
1: cat's
0: Bri.
1: Breath.
2: Yes, sir.
1: Top
0: what?
1: That.
2: Oh, yeah. God, I can't follow Bri. Cat's breath?
0: Cat's
2: Are you kidding
0: breath.
2: Me?
0: How's the recorder lesson going?
2: Pretty good. They have both my son, Micah, and Maddox have a recorder test today, so they've been practicing their recorder nonstop.
0: That's a good instrument,
2: it's
0: bro.
2: It's not a good instrument.
0: It's a good instrument.
2: No one past the fifth grade plays the recorder. I don't know why they have to learn it.
0: I'm going to bring my recorder in.
2: You still have your recorder?
0: I still have my little white recorder and a little green knit bag.
2: From elementary school?
1: Oh, my gosh.
0: Mm-hmm. Handed down throughout the generations from my sister Kathleen to my sister Noreen and finally parking itself upon my lips.
2: That's a bit familiar to put your mouth on the...
0: She's got familiar. She's got cats.
1: Yeah.
0: John, how are you?
3: Pretty good, man. I finally saw the squirrel that's been terrorizing some of our employees in this building.
0: Yeah, but why are you facing off against that squirrel? I saw your video.
3: I just think it's so strange how comfortable this squirrel is.
0: You invited him into the building.
3: Well, he was standing at the door. Wanted to make sure the guy had a little in. But we have a guy who works with us, Ronnie, who apparently has been terrorized by this squirrel.
1: Mm-hmm.
3: Like, literally would not go near him. The squirrel allegedly chases him. And I think this is the squirrel that I met yesterday.
0: It's Ronnie's fault. It's Ronnie's fault.
3: How so?
0: Ronnie wears really... really tight and see-through clothing.
3: Okay.
0: So if you're a squirrel looking for a...
2: you can see this.
1: We started the show saying we're not going to be too dirty today.
0: I'm not being dirty. I don't know what you're talking about over there. You know?
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0: Now 105.1, it is Valentine in the morning.
1: I find a lot of times, it's either if I lay in the bed or something like that, I lay on the couch, I spend a lot of time on the toilet. Now listen, I have a Toto, so the seat is warm.
2: Okay.
1: And that's good living. But you ever spend so much time in the toilet that when you stand up, you're like, oh my God, my feet, my legs are asleep or something. Guys do this.
2: Yeah.
1: We will go in there to get away from the world and hide and just sit there and we're done with everything, but we're just hanging out.
2: Well, it's not good for your body.
1: I know it's not. Mm-hmm. Is it? It's really bad for you, is it?
3: I get 14 minutes and then my legs fall asleep.
1: You've timed it.
3: Yeah.
1: You've timed how long before your legs fall asleep.
3: It's the same every 14 single time. Minutes.
1: Really? Yeah. That's fascinating.
4: So do you set a timer? So you're like, oh, 13 minutes?
1: 13 minutes, I got to wipe. I better wipe for 13.
3: It happened to me a couple of times, and I'm like, man, like, why are my legs falling asleep?
1: So you're curious about it, right?
3: So then I would time it.
1: Wow.
3: About 14 minutes until my legs fall asleep.
1: All right. Huh. What about you? Any idea on your time to fall asleep for your legs?
4: I don't know, but now I'm curious about myself.
1: Mine do fall asleep, but yeah. I don't know the time on it.
4: That's a fun fact about John Cappucci that I will never forget.
2: No. 14 minutes
1: on the toilet, then his legs fall asleep. And were you just kind of zoning out too like me?
3: Yeah, well, sometimes I'll set up my phone. Sometimes, you know, you could be having some issues or whatever. But
1: okay.
3: Then, you know, you take a little break and then find a new one.
1: Huh? What?
2: What?
1: Find a new one?
3: I'm not going to elaborate. We can move past this part.
1: Sometimes I think he says something and it made sense in his mind. Yeah. It may not make sense in our mind.
3: I'm talking about stalls.
4: Oh. Wait, you take a break, then you go back.
1: Then you go to another stall.
3: If you're having some issues, you take a walk, you go find a new stall, and then you reset the 14 minutes.
4: Wow.
1: Okay, dude, you need to see a doctor.
3: I'm not saying it.
1: No, you need to see a doctor. If you're doing that.
3: I was trying to be open with my friends.
1: Oh, my God. That's way too open. Way too open.
3: I thought we were being

0: 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It's Valentine in the morning. If you guys want to light us up on the iHeartRadio app as you go about your day today, we appreciate that. John P. gets all these alerts, I guess, when somebody starts listening to our show, which I find to be fascinating. 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Make us the number one preset, too. And then he gets an email. Somebody made you a preset. Somebody made you a preset. Somebody made you a preset. And we flood his inbox.
1: We love
0: it's
1: that.
0: Fantastic. But if you can do that, make us the number one preset on the iHeartRadio app. We would definitely appreciate that.

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1: Hi, it's Katy Perry.
2: Hey, this is Ryan from One Republic.
3: This is Ariana Grande.
0: And you know all their lyrics. Now 105.1.

0: me.
1: Now 105.1, it's Valentine in the morning. Let me get this young lady in the phone line. Humaira, I think. Is that how I say it? How do I say your name, love?
2: Yes, sir. That's correct.
1: How are you doing, love?
2: Humaira, when I was in my first year of college. This is so cool. So I said, you got you, John, Brian, Jill, and Laura. You guys don't ever mention Laura that much.
1: Yeah, Laura's like, she's out. Can we see what's going on with her?
3: I mean, it's so weird to not
1: right.
3: say it.
1: She's a stripper in Vegas. And we're just as shocked as anybody else. But she wants
4: more
1: to.
4: Money, yeah.
1: She's paying off some debt and then she's coming back. No, she had some paperwork issues. She's yeah. not from this country, which you probably
2: yeah, she's
1: have
2: from
1: known.
2: Australia. Her accent is so cool.
1: Oh my God, you said it on the air. Now people know. Yeah, so there's some paperwork issues before she can come back to work or something. I think that's what's going on. But she's fine. She's working for us, but she's not working for us until she clears up her paperwork stuff. So basically, she's been on like a 5-week vacation or 10-week vacation or something.
5: Yeah.
1: We're all like, is there a problem with our paperwork?
3: Am I from here? Yeah. I don't know.
1: Can we go home for a while? You
5: I
1: know?
5: Love that.
1: It's wild. So, Humaira, where are you at?
2: So, I live in Alabama, but I work on Fort Benning in Georgia.
1: Oh, gotcha. Fantastic. Very cool. Do you have a military background yourself or are you just working on the base?
2: No, I also have a military background myself.
1: Well, thank you for your service. What did you do? What was your MOS?
2: 42 Alpha. I'm still in right now.
1: Oh, are you? Oh, very good. Okay.
2: Yes.
1: Yeah, I've never been to Fort Benning. I did a lot of stuff at Fort Stewart in Savannah, Georgia. I did the Welcome Home show for the third ID there twice. So
2: Okay, nice.
1: Rock in the barn. I did all USO shows. That was my limited service in the military. Just a bunch of USO shows, you know?
5: How did you find us?
2: So I do have a preset on the Valentine of the Morning, my iHeart Radio app as well.
1: Yeah, thank
2: you. So I looked at that and I was like, well, let me just do some more research. So I went to Google and put in Valentine in the Morning, came up with y'all's information, also came up with the radio station.
1: Oh, that is awesome.
2: So I have that preset set as well on, and I listen to that every morning when I go to work, even while I'm at work. I love listening to y'all's show. I don't see it's really funny. I love the battle of the sexes, the dumb games. Yep. Those are always so fun. I end up laughing so hard. I'm like, I need to actually get back to work.
1: Oh, my God, I love
2: this
1: it.
2: In the morning.
1: I love it. Our nation's security is at jeopardy, buddy. Well, do me a favor. Get more people to listen if you want. You know, give us a shout back and let's get you on that Christmas card list and everything too so we can send you a card. I appreciate you for all this.
2: Oh, that'd be so cool. I follow John and Jill on Instagram.
1: Just not me. There's nothing exciting about me to follow. Wow.
3: Ouch.
2: I have to look. I know I follow Laura on Instagram.
1: No, the Australian. That's even worse. She doesn't even work here. Humaira won't follow me. She's like, you're old and not attractive. I'm going to follow these other young people.
2: No, I have to look. I just got Instagram maybe 2 months ago.
1: Okay.
2: So
1: yeah.
2: I usually don't use it that much. I do check every now and again. I saw John and Jill were in Vegas. Y'all look real nice.
5: Oh, yep. Thank you.
1: Yeah, apparently you missed me at the frat party at TCU. That was the picture I was supposed to, right? No, you can find, if you go to @Valentine in the Morning Instagram, everybody's personal account is right beneath that. So if you had any desire to follow me or Brian, since we got left out in the cold, you know.
2: No. I'll make sure I will follow y'all too as well.
1: You're so sweet.
3: Thank you so much.
2: When I finish driving, when I get to work, I will.
1: Yeah, a little later on. Maybe after lunch, I'll take a look.
2: Well.
1: You're a sweetheart.
2: I wanted to give a shout out to Jill.
1: Yeah, go ahead.
2: Because all of the things that I hear the other day when she was saying her back door was open in her house and her dad went to go check on it.
1: Yeah.
2: And then when she was having lunch with her husband and something happened and she had to go to the hospital.
1: I felt
2: so bad. I was like, oh my God. Is Jill gonna be okay? I was so every time when Jill says a story like
1: didn't
2: that,
1: know what she meant by back
2: I get
1: door
2: worried
1: open.
2: All the time. I'm like, really hope she's okay.
1: That's she's okay.
5: So nice of you. Today I'm okay. There are some days where I'm not, but today I'm okay.
1: Right.
5: But no, I'm fine.
1: But check in about an hour and a half or so from now, because sometimes we wear her down.
5: Yes.
1: And then she's not okay.
5: Sometimes I leave at 6:30, so.
1: You do not. Wouldn't that be great?
2: Well, I hear it. Y'all be picking on her sometime. I leave.
1: No, that's a different show. Different show. Yeah. We don't know what you're talking about.
3: Confused.
1: Yeah, that's a different show. We don't pick on anybody here. That doesn't happen. I pray for Jill on a regular basis. Well, Humaira, hang tight. I want to have him pick up and get your address, okay?
2: Okay, sounds good. Thank you.
1: You're the best. You have a blessed day, and thank you for calling in, all right?
2: Thank you so much. I can't believe it, too. Oh, man, I can't wait to tell my sister.
5: Oh, you're so sweet.
1: She's the best. Now,
0: 1051. 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

0: 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It's Valentine in the morning.
1: The MTV VMAs are coming up this weekend, Sunday, 7:30 Eastern, 4:30 Pacific on CBS and Paramount Plus. John from our show will be on the red carpet talking to some of the stars.
2: Whoop, whoop. I've never done a red carpet before, so I'm kind of nervous.
1: Are you good at identifying people?
2: Yes.
1: Then you'll be fine.
2: That is my one thing I will be good at the VMAs.
1: Yeah, then you're fine. There'll be a wrangler there to help you.
2: Right.
1: But I was never good at that, quite honestly, because I didn't recognize people.
2: Mm.
1: And you can take one of my tips and tricks if you want.
2: I want it.
1: Okay, here's one of my tips and tricks. You got the microphone in front of you. This famous person walks up. You know they're famous. They've got wranglers. You don't know their name. Your earpiece has gone out. You can't get the booth to tell you who this famous person is. Look at you. What are you doing? It's so good to see you here. Listen, I cannot do your intro justice. You go ahead and tell them who you are,
2: nice.
1: Buddy.
2: Nice. That's good.
1: Throw that mic in front of them, then pray you know who they are.
2: Nice.
3: Well, also, the good news is now they give you sheets with photos, name, and what they're promoting.
2: Sweet.
1: Oh,
3: so nice.
1: Yeah, back in my day, it was smoke signals.
2: They didn't have printers, huh?

0: It is Valentine in the morning, now 105.1. Hey, Liz, good morning.
1: Hey, good morning.
0: How are you doing, Liz?
1: I am sleepy, but I am great. It's my first day back at work after vacation, so it's hard to get back into the...
0: Yeah,
1: not get back being into spoiled the, every day,
0: the
1: but
0: whole thing,
1: it's,
0: right?
1: It's been a great trip.
0: Where'd you go, and what do you do?
1: Well, I went on my sister's trip. We went on our cruise, on our Disney cruise, and it was great. The ship was beautiful. We went to two islands, and it was just beautiful.
2: Wait, did you call us before you went on the trip?
1: Yeah.
2: Okay, yeah. Okay, good. Oh, I love that you're following up.
1: I know. It was great. It was great.
0: Were you supposed to, send us some stuff that you purchased for us?
1: You didn't get my postcard?
0: I'm going to go down to the mail room today and see what's down there.
1: Yeah, I snail mailed it out of the Bahamas, so it'll get there when it gets there.
0: How was that Disney private island? Was it nice?
1: Both of them were so nice. A little bit of weather, it stormed a bit, and then once it clears up, it's beautiful. I mean, it's humid and it's hot, but it's
0: any mosquitoes on the beach, or were they good?
1: No, it was fine. It was good. Gotcha. Yeah, I highly recommend it.
2: Is this the ship that has the Haunted Mansion bar?
1: No, that one I have been on also. This one is, it's the Fantasy, so it's still a really big ship.
0: Okay. Fantasy, okay. Do you get any of your... And if your fantasy is fulfilled.
2: Oh.
1: Well, yeah, because I didn't have to clean. I didn't have to do dishes. I didn't have to cook.
0: Okay.
2: Nice.
1: And it was just me and my sister. My husband was holding down the fort at home with our teenagers. All right.
0: Was Prince Charming there in an apron doing the dishes for you?
1: If he was, I did not see him.
0: Oh, God, lady, you poor thing. What are you going to do?
1: It's okay. No, it was really cute. And me and my sister, we like to do jigsaw puzzles. Mm-hmm. So for the RC day, we were just doing a jigsaw puzzle and Mulan came up and she was helping us do the puzzle and it was really cute.
2: Oh, sweet.
1: Yeah, it was nice.
0: Mulan is
1: so, if you guys can.
0: Which one's Mulan?
2: Mulan is the warrior.
0: Got it.
2: Yeah.
1: Chinese warrior, yeah. So if you guys can get away, I highly suggest cruises. I bumped into you on that Virgin Voyages.
0: Dude, all you do is go on cruises, apparently.
1: Well, I saw you there. That was when they were docked and they were doing that preview session.
0: Yeah, right, it's like a little free tour of the boat and everything.
1: Yeah,
0: they're nice. I like them. I'd like to go on one, but it's so many people. Aren't you nervous of getting sick and stuff?
1: No, I'm usually pretty good. And I usually take like the immunity stuff, like the emergency. I take that every day and it's always worked out really well for me that I haven't gotten sick. If you're not washing your hands, if you're not...
0: Yeah, but those Disney cruises, they got those little kids and little kids put their fingers in things.
2: Yeah, but you have the sink right before you enter the food hall.
0: Yeah.
2: Or whatever
1: it's
2: called.
1: Really good.
2: Yeah.
1: They're really on top of it.
0: Welcome to the Disney food hall. All the Vikings come into our hall. That's very funny. Listen, glad you had a great time. You're off to work today. What do you do for a living again?
1: I actually sell parts for an industrial company.
0: What type of parts? Like auto parts, truck parts?
1: Forklift parts.
0: Forklift parts?
1: Yeah.
0: A lot of parts
1: way
0: going into
1: than
0: a
1: being
0: forklift?
1: On a cruise ship. Yeah.
0: Yeah. Do you sell a lot of forks?
1: I do.
3: Yeah. We don't know much about machinery.
0: Excuse me. I do. The fork, it often breaks. You know, they have problems with the fork itself. The lift is working usually pretty well. But the fork is forked.
3: How much training do you need to get a forklift certification?
1: To drive one or to sell parts?
3: Oh, to drive one.
1: Oh, we sell classes and stuff. So, I mean, you just have to take the class.
0: Yeah, it's like a go-kart.
3: Can't be that hard.
0: You know, it's a go-kart with knives.
1: There's technical knowledge. You know, make sure that you're not going to tip over.
0: Oh,
1: you're not going to do anything dumb or, you know, do donuts in the parking lot. Yeah. But it's pretty. It's
0: but there's
1: pretty
0: nobody at the DMV going, here's your forklift license.
1: Well, OSHA, it's an OSHA requirement to have a license. So you have to have proof that you were trained.
0: You know, what are you going to do?
1: Yeah.
0: Well, thanks for calling in. I was glad you had a great time.
1: Thank you so much. Thanks for following up.
0: You got it. We'll talk to you again soon, okay?
1: All right. Have a good one.
0: All right. You too. Bye-bye. You ever been on that cruise? No.
2: Not that one.
0: No. You've been on a lot of Disney cruises?
2: Just one.
0: Just one.
2: Yeah. Just one Disney cruise a couple years ago out of San Diego.
0: Oh, gotcha. Mm-hmm. Gotcha. All right. You ever been on a Disney cruise, Bri?
4: I have. Not to be a one percenter, but it was amazing.
0: Yeah, was it really?
4: It was so nice because the kids go to this like kid area that they loved. It was almost like a little tiny mini Disney.
0: You got rid
4: the
0: of
4: ship,
0: them, yeah.
4: And then we went to the bar and it was so,
0: and so that was every
4: fun.
0: Day.
4: Yeah, yeah, yeah. That was every day. I mean, I'm a cruise. On a cruise, you wake up and you start drinking, right?
2: Wait, Val, didn't you do a Disney cruise to Alaska?
0: I did.
2: That's
0: and I spent
2: right.
0: time with my child.
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Now 105.1, it is Valentine in the morning. We're going to do a little game coming up next. It's really, really fun. It's called the Listener Feud. And if you've never played in this game before, we do have our two contestants kind of all set. So no need to call for this. But if you never played, play along. Kind of see how you would do. It's very fun. The Listener Feud coming up next on Valentine in the morning. Kind of like Family Feud, but with you.

0: Now 105.1, it's Valentine in the morning. We're going to play today's dumb game, ladies and gentlemen.
1: It's the Valentine in the morning listener feud. We have two contestants on the phone line right now, and we asked our Valentine in the morning listeners two questions and gathered the top five answers. Contestants, your job is to tell us what those top answers are.
0: Catherine, good morning. How are you doing today?
2: It's good. It's the first time I've ever been

0: It's going to bounce in your chair.
1: What's it called? La La Land?
0: Oh, that's not there either. Okay, bounce harder. Picture someone bouncing in front of you.
1: Oh, my. Is there one called Bounce?
0: No. Sorry.
2: Oh, I should three strikes.
0: Oh, is that three? Oh,
1: no
0: shit.
3: Letter straight.
0: No, all right. So the top five were Magic Mike. That was a little bit of bounce and then bouncing in front of you, I guess. Save the Last Dance. Which one's that?
2: Julia Stiles.
0: Oh, okay. Mm-hmm. Then Footloose, the classic. Everybody cut, Footloose. Then Step Up was what you're trying to think of. Then, of course, Dirty Dancing was number one. But listen, how many rights did you get?
2: One.
0: Okay. Well, let's see where that goes. Yeah. So, James, we asked Valentine in the Morning listeners, what are some stereotypical things that happen at a frat party? Or as, you know, I'm a bit more refined, I call it a frat party. Okay. What are some stereotypical things that happen at a frat party? I just went to my first one the other day.
4: Is this a beer pong? A beer bong?
0: Beer pong, keg stands, drinking. Yeah, that that seemed to be happening from what I could tell.
4: Okay, let's say dancing.
0: Dancing? There's dancing. Yes, there was some dancing going on. So you've already won the game. So in the interest of time, I'm going to give you some more hints here. Do you think somebody takes their shirt off?
4: I would say they do. There'd be a lot of...
0: Yep, that happened. There was a lot of show. I don't know how much tell. Loud music, dancing, yes. Do you think there are any red solo cups at this party?
4: I think they may be drinking some spirits, yeah.
0: Yeah. A lot of red solo cups. Something. You can see the picture of me and Colin holding red solo cups. There's allegations in this room that there was something in the red solo cup. And I will tell you, I will testify in front of everyone, it was ginger ale.
3: Uh-huh, I've said that before, too.
4: Oh, yeah.
0: Dude, I watched those pledges making the drinks. I did not trust these kids.
3: Sure, man.
0: Themed parties.
4: And maybe propositions.
0: And propositions?
4: Oh. Yep.
0: What type of proposition?
4: Like, if they wanted to go to In-N-Out for dinner, or...
5: Oh, is that a euphemism? Are you trying to make some sort of joke, James?
0: No, no.
4: Eating?
0: I don't think he's... You thought the In-N-Out was a euphemism?
5: I think it is.
0: No, I don't think so.
2: Oh.
4: No, James said,
0: no, that's
4: hungry.
0: Your dirty
4: hungry.
0: Mind.
2: He's hungry.
5: James was dying about the same thing. Hungry. Exactly, you understand.
0: No, I don't think that's a... No,
2: he's
0: that
2: laughing.
0: No, he's laughing now because you guys led him there. He wasn't there when he said In-N-Out. And then you guys went there.
4: Hey, dude, it's been like 35 years when I was in a frat. So it's been a long time.
0: You guys led him. Oh, my God, you dirt dogs. Anyway, listen, James, you've won. Catherine is disgusted at this performance from you guys. But, Jimmy, you got it. Nice job, buddy.
4: Awesome. Thank you very much, guys.
0: In-N-Out.
5: He meant...
0: No, dude, I am telling you. You guys really think that he meant something
5: He was
0: more
5: giggling!
2: Well, yeah,
0: he giggled because you guys giggled.
2: Well, he started off by saying propositions.
5: Yes, thank
2: which
5: you,
2: Which I don't.
5: He's a political guy. Oh. No on Prop 42 or whatever.
0: Or whatever. John just rattles one off. He has no idea. 42 was 42 a bad one to say, John.
5: Oh, no. No, you don't even know what it was either.
0: You're right.
3: I just saw a commercial for it like 5 minutes ago.
0: Oh, is it real? Yeah. Now 105.1.
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0: 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It's Valentine in the morning.
1: If you own a newer iPhone, you might be able to get some money from Apple as part of a big settlement. Apple's agreed to a $250 million settlement over claims about its Apple Intelligence features. The lawsuit accused Apple of misleading customers about features they announced in 2024. Some of those features were not immediately available when the iPhone 16 was released. Ooh. You can receive around $95 per eligible device, and the claim window is open now. Let's go. And do we have a link for that claim window, Brian, or are we just going to Google it out of the air?
2: We will post it right away, sir.
1: Okay, where are we going to post it?
2: On Instagram.
1: Tashi, where will we post it?
3: On our bio link.
1: Okay. What? What is that?
4: Link in bio.
1: Oh, the link in bio.
4: Yeah.
5: Yeah.
4: We need Abraham clicked, link in baby. Bio.
5: Click, click, click, click.
1: Yeah, it seems like a person's name. Like, I'm Link in bio. Oh, hello, Link in bio. It's nice to meet you.

0: Music from the 90s to now, 105.1. It's Valentine in the morning.
1: There's this debate going on right now online. This corporate recruiter just went viral because he was giving some tips about if you go into a job interview, here's some things you want to make sure you don't do.
0: Okay.
1: And he said you should never be carrying any kind of drink. He said he's had people come into interviews, like bringing in a nice coffee, for example. And he said that's an immediate no. It's a red flag. And so many people were coming back in the comments saying that, like, you should be able to, like, have a drink in your hand. And they wouldn't want to work for any company that marks you or marks that against you for having a drink in your hand.
0: I don't feel it's a mark against you. I can see just, you know, you're sitting there and you're having a couple of sips during the meeting. That might be annoying.
1: Like,
0: now, if you had said to the guy, hey, I'm swinging past Starbucks on my way in, can I grab you something?
1: For a job interview?
0: Yeah.
1: You would do that?
0: I would absolutely do that.
1: I don't know that I would.
0: I would if I had the person's information. Hey, I'm on the way. Be there in a few minutes. Stop at Starbucks. Can I grab you something? Thoughtful consideration, you know?
2: Yeah.
0: Yes is no, then he's not mad at you for having the drink.
1: If someone came into a job interview with an iced latte, that just looks so unprofessional to me.
2: It just seems so casual and laid back.
1: That's the point.
0: Yeah. I'm not sure I'd bring the drink in if it was just me, but if I was going, I would definitely offer.
1: Yeah, interesting.
0: You know, to the guy.
1: It was Gen Z mostly in the comments saying that, like, times have changed. Like, we don't want to be that serious in this job culture anymore. And so, like, that's kind of the debate right now.
0: That's why we're going to have the aliens and the AI people running us. They want to be serious.
1: Like, I'm curious, Tashi, for example, the youngest one in the room, like, would you bring an iced coffee into a job interview? Does that seem unprofessional to you?
2: Iced coffee, no. Water, yes. I think it depends what it is. I don't know, because the iced coffee,
0: depends on the job, too, in some respects.
2: Yeah, I think so, too. I just can't imagine myself bringing, I don't even want to bring a purse. Like, I don't know why. I think I just want to come in and let the focus be on the interview, on what we're about to talk about. And it sounds silly, but something like a drink might have the recruiter think, okay, like, what was she doing before this? Oh, she had time. But then maybe it'll show some time urgency because you were on time for the interview and you were able to stop at
1: Starbucks. So we're overthinking this for sure.
0: You probably are. Wow. You know what I did?
2: So, yes.
0: I had a recent interview for like a side thing. So not even really a job, but like a side opportunity. I left my, like Tasha said, I left my wallet in the car because I knew where I was going and I knew that actually, and we might even have a coffee at this place where I was meeting this young lady. And I also left my phone, which seems crazy, right? Emergency purposes. But I know how distracted each and every one of us can be with our phone. We will grab that phone and we don't realize we're doing it.
2: Mm-hmm.
0: So I wanted to make sure I was locked in with this young lady and I knew where I was meeting them. So it wasn't a case, oh, you left your phone in the car, they're going to call you, you're going to miss something. I was taking that chance. I left my phone, wallet, everything in the car once I cleared security because I wanted to be locked in and not reaching for my phone or feeling a vibration in my pocket and being distracted.
3: How did you pay for her coffee then?
0: Oh, I knew she was going to pay. She had invited me.
1: See, to me, I'd be like, this guy has no self-control. He can't even have his phone on him. He has to leave it in the car.
0: Oh, that's what you would say? You wouldn't even know if it was in my pocket or not,
1: dude. No.
0: It could have been in my pocket. You wouldn't know that. I was doing this for myself, not necessarily for her.
1: That's a red flag, dude.
0: Uh-huh. Well, you should start leaving your phone somewhere because you have no self-control.
1: I do not.
4: No phones during the show sounds like a good idea,
2: no,
4: right?
0: I will
2: worst.
0: Do that again.
4: I like that.
0: I like it too.
2: Well,
0: I'd like
2: that.
0: To do that on like date night with my wife. I find her buried in the phone.
2: Yeah. Mm-hmm.
0: You know?
1: But like in our job, it like helps with content.
0: Does it? Does it, John?
2: For me,
1: this is the topic we're talking about right now. Found that on TikTok 2 minutes before this break.
0: Well, it seems like you really got into it there. I did my research 2 minutes before I opened my microphone. You have a computer in front of you to Google everything you ever need. You don't need the phone there. The phone's distracting because we're looking at Instagram, liking other photos, all that stuff.
3: And that the Instagram, the social media does help when it comes to show prep. I'm not even joking. Like I
0: will
3: scroll.
0: Let's do the phone in the box. We'll bring in a box tomorrow. Don't make a face.
3: I don't want to do that.
2: It. I do.
0: But why?
2: Because
0: if there's an emergency, it'll break through. Don't worry.
2: How's Jeff going to break through in an emergency here?
0: He'll just ring it 3 times and then it'll ring. You'll hear it.
3: Oh.
1: Let's say like the Super Bowl performer was just announced. Like you got to know right then and there. Sometimes the news outlets don't get it before we do.
0: Well, that's not happening tomorrow.
1: How do you
0: or
1: know?
0: Today.
1: How do you know?
0: Because I know, John.
1: Boston Sports Reporter? How do you know?
0: I know.
1: What if he needs you?
0: Now they're going to be so fired up. We're going to do it.
1: I like
0: phones in a box.
2: Oh.
0: 1 hour, phones in a box.
2: This is so rude.
0: It's not rude. People doing their family time all the time.
1: Yeah, but that's
0: sitting
1: at the
0: dinner
1: table.
0: Boring.
1: We're fine.
0: You guys, you're so ADHD'd out on this. Phone in a box. We all have to do it. I'll do it.
2: Yeah, you're fine with it.
0: Yeah. Because I'm Gen X. I'm the best. We didn't have phones when I was a kid. We were out there in the woods just playing, Jill, having fun till the sun went down. Man. Bri, you're good with it?
4: I love it.
0: All right.
4: Let's lock in.
0: All right. Adam?
5: Lock it, baby.
0: Tashi?
6: I can't.
3: Yeah, she's so
4: she said no.
3: Yeah,
4: she said
3: she
4: no.
3: can't.
0: So maybe Tashi's out. Tashi, log into my Instagram in case I get any notifications too.
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0: Music from the 90s to now, now 105.1. It is Valentine in the morning. Jill has got the entertainment headlines.
1: People magazine is reporting that Prince Harry might be working on a Princess Diana documentary about his mom. They said that Harry has reached out to family members and friends connected to Princess Diana, and no documentary project has been finalized or confirmed. And there is a very weird rumor going around about Channing Tatum. So he used to be with Zoe Kravitz. And Zoe Kravitz is now with Harry Styles. And this rumor is that Channing Tatum made a fake Instagram account, little burner account, that had a play on words in his username for none of your business. And the only person that it was following was Channing Tatum. And Channing Tatum reportedly was following this account. And this account would kind of comment weird, little hateful comments on photos of Zoe Kravitz and Harry Styles, just kind of like stirring the pot. And so fans were like, is this Channing Tatum? Because we don't really know about their breakup or what happened. Sure. But Channing Tatum yesterday posted on Instagram saying, I can't believe y'all think this is what I'm doing with my free time. He said, why would I follow a burner account if I didn't want to connect it to me? He's like, I don't really know if I need to say it, but I only have one Instagram account. So
2: I think it happened when he was drinking one night or one of those 14 minutes sitting on the toilet or something. You know what
1: Could
2: I mean?
1: Be.
2: And then he goes, oh, I forgot about that.
1: I'm Jill with Aaron Tippett Headlines.

0: Music from the 90s to now. Now 105.1. It is Valentine in the morning. Guys, you know what we forgot to do? And we said we were going to do it in the 6 o'clock hour.
1: No, I don't know what you're talking about.
0: And then Allie reminded us from the other room. She goes, you guys haven't done your no phone thing.
2: Yeah. Thanks for that, Allie. Cool.
0: So Allie, if everyone can bring their phone over here, please. And you can put it face down so you can't see it.
1: You're not my dad.
0: For 1 hour, we're doing
3: You're
0: this.
3: You're not my dad.
0: I've noticed people. Thank you, Brian.
1: So lame.
0: Face down. Yep, right there. And if it's an emergency, people will get us. Don't worry. Jill, your phone, please.
4: You're the last one, Jill.
0: Let's go, Jill. We're Everyone
4: waiting,
0: else did
4: just
0: it.
4: Just waiting for you.
0: Do you have a burner?
1: No.
4: Are you deleting Wait, things?
0: What are you doing? We're not looking
1: I'm
0: at it.
1: I'm turning this on to do not disturb, but I still get phone calls.
0: What do you mean you still?
1: If somebody has to call me, it's still going to ring.
0: That's... Ours rings too. His ring goes off when somebody knocks on his doorbell.
1: Oh, well, I don't want texts going off, so.
0: All right. Well, how long does that take? Because all of us have our phones down already here, and the show is still going.
1: That's great.
0: Let's go. Hand it over.
1: This is so
0: 1 hour. Just 1 at 8 o'clock, you get it back.
2: Just like that rebellious teenager right now.
0: Oh, my gosh. She's so mad.
1: Yeah.
0: This is great.
1: I need
0: guys.
1: It.
0: We're going to be in a better...
1: Work.
0: No, you don't. You have a computer in front of you. Full internet access.
1: But like we said earlier, I need social media to get that breaking news for entertainment headlines.
0: Listen, people will forgive us if we miss breaking news this hour.
2: Just
0: okay?
2: Send me the links. We can go on TikTok on the actual browser.
5: Yeah. TikTok.com or something.
0: Yeah, you'll be fine.
1: TikTok.com.
0: Is
5: that a thing? Yeah. Am I a boomer?
3: Actually, yeah.
0: It probably is a thing. Is it, John?
3: No, it literally is.
0: Yeah, there you go. No phones for 1 hour. I'm not going to get my friend Craig Pilos text. I have to live with that. You know what I mean? I've never seen her so mad. It's a bit, a fun radio bit. Ha ha, good laugh. But there is a lesson within it that all of us are addicted to our phones, right? And so we said we'll put the phones aside for an hour. And we forgot to do it because they tricked me. They tricked me last hour, distracted me. You know, who knows? But then Allie came in from the other room. She goes,
6: you guys didn't do that thing where you put your phones down for an hour.
1: Yeah.
0: And Jill wanted her dead.
1: Yeah. Thanks a lot, Allie.
2: Should we fire her again?
0: No. So anyway, now we're putting our phones down for an hour. About 4 minutes into this, basically leaving the phone sit there, and Jill's losing her mind.
1: Yeah.
0: And she's so mad. She's so fired up about this.
1: Yeah. I am.
2: I think the quote was...
0: I know, right? Well, you are cheating, too, because
2: you
0: have
2: mean?
0: Your computer and you have your instant message on your Mac and stuff.
2: Well, more than that, I have...
1: Oh, God.
5: Oh, dear God.
0: Now you can't even hold your microphone.
2: I have...
0: Right? What is that?
2: My entire phone on my laptop.
0: Oh, no, then you can't do that. Turn that off, John.
5: Isn't that cool?
0: No, that's cheating. He mirrored his phone to his laptop.
2: Get a Mac, baby.
0: And it looks exactly... No, don't do that because that's wrong. That's cheating. So we're just trying to show that we're so addicted to our phone. Just put it down for like 1 hour. Can you do it? And Jill's like, you're not my dad.
1: Yeah, you're not my dad. It's being forced to do something.
0: But force for a fun little bit. This is fun? If your amygdala is firing off about something in the past that happened to you, that's not my fault.
1: Oh my God, do not take it to my past. Don't you dare.
0: I'm not telling you.
1: Wow.
0: This is just all of us as friends going, let's just put our phones down for 1 hour
1: as
0: and see
1: friends.
0: If we're... This is an addiction. It's an addiction.
1: It's not the phone.
2: We should tie her to a tree or something. You know what I mean?
1: Tie me to a tree?
2: Yeah.
5: I don't think that's the solution.
0: I don't know. Yeah.
1: What is happening in this room today?
0: Listen, I didn't say that. I'm not tying you to a tree or railroad tracks. I'm just saying that we're addicted to our phones. That's all. And it's clear as you are saying, I'm being told what to do. You're using that as a vehicle to hide your addiction.
1: Hide my addiction? No. I'm not addicted to my phone.
0: All right.
1: I'm not.
0: Why are you? Are you a drummer? What is tapping over there?
5: Your doctor says you are not supposed to be stressed.
1: Yeah, I know. Yeah.
5: So let's do a nice deep breath.
1: You call up Dr. Hannah right now.
0: Oh Dr. Hannah?
1: And you tell her what's going on.
0: I can't. My phone's locked up. It's in the lockbox for an hour, so I cannot call Dr. Hannah. Later on this hour, we'll do profession confessions. If you're a restaurant worker, have you ever messed up the order of an annoying customer's food? Could you imagine if Jill was serving me food right now?
1: Oh,
0: could you imagine?
1: There'd be some stuff in it.
0: It is the battle of the sexes. Representing the men, his name is Dan. Works as a hospital worker, emergency manager, rather, and enjoys off-roading. What's up, Dan? How are you, buddy?
7: What's up, everybody? How are you?
0: What are you doing over there?
5: My best friend.
2: I was singing a song. It's called Dan from Noah Kahan. And he goes, I'm with my best friend Dan.
5: How many people do you think got that reference?
2: A lot.
5: A lot.
0: Should we give him back his phone so he can go ADHD in the corner
5: too
0: there?
5: Locked in right
2: this
5: now.
2: Is how you give kids iPads at the dinner table so they don't act like this.
0: Usually, though, it's you don't have kids on your morning radio show that you have to give an iPad to. Dan, welcome to our show. Thank you.
1: representing the ladies. Her name is Renea. She works as a medical assistant and enjoys baking. Am I saying your name correctly?
8: It's Renee.
1: Oh, I'm so sorry. Let's hear from Renee.
0: What's up, Renee?
8: Hi, guys. Good morning.
0: Good morning. There's been a few name, like, mess-ups lately with Allie. Mm-hmm. Yeah. What's going on? Is she on her phone? Yes. Something happening in there? Okay. Here's how it works, Renee. I'm going to ask you a few questions. Dan, Jill's going to be asking you the questions. Best out of three wins, still tied. The end of regulation, we go to a not-so-tough tiebreaker question. Let us get right to it. Ladies, what color is matcha?
8: Green.
0: Correct.
1: Dan, what tea drink has chewy, bite-sized tapioca pearls at the bottom?
7: What tea drink has chewy boba
1: is correct. Yes.
0: Current score is 1-1. What is the oldest university in the United States, Renee?
8: Harvard.
0: Harvard's correct, actually, yeah.
1: Dan, Chris Gaines is the alter ego and fictional rock persona of what stagecoach artist?
7: Chris Gaines. Chris Stapleton?
1: Oh, no, it was Garth Brooks.
0: Current score 2-1, ladies. All right, here we go. You can win it right here. What sculpture in South Dakota has the heads of four U.S. presidents carved in it?
8: Mount Rushmore.
0: Correct, Amundo.
1: Ladies win! Renee, you won a Battle of the Sexes championship certificate. Post it on social. Use the hashtag Valentine in the Morning and share it with pride.
8: Oh my God, thank you guys so much. I'm so happy.
0: Nice job, Renee.
8: Thank you, guys.
0: Well, as you exit the stage, Dan, this moment is entirely yours. You take it away.
7: Congrats, Renee. Thank you, Valentine, and the rest for allowing me to play with you this morning. I really appreciate it. You guys are the best part of the day, so have a good day, everyone.
0: Thank you, brother. We appreciate you. Thank you very much.
8: Thank you. Now, 105.1.
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1: If Jill has to go phone-free for an hour, then Val should have to go call-free for the same amount of time, see who lasts longer. Does that mean I just don't say his name or something like that? Because I can't get texts from him if I'm no phone.
2: Yeah, right. You're in the same situation.
1: I'm in the same situation, right. You'll be fine, Jill. We went for years without a cell phone during school.
3: True.
1: You're not my dad had so much emotion behind it when she said it. Jill, we're all addicted to our phones. Leave poor Gil alone. Totally get the frustration she feels about the phone and being forced to give it up for an hour. Wow, you can really feel the anger through the radio of Jill not having that phone, this thing you guys are doing. I think you guys should force Jill to do more things. It's so funny, crying face. So we've given up our phones for an hour. And if you're listening now, and if you have to get out of the car or do anything else, take us with you in the iHeartRadio app because you still have your phone. But do make sure you're here to see how people are when their phones are released from phone jail. Last text I'll say, you guys should do this more often. I think it's a good example for kids who are listening on their way to school.
3: I just sent my husband an email. I wrote, "Hi, my love. We're doing some weird, stupid thing where we have to go without our phones for an hour. So if you need to talk to me, please email me."
1: Weird, stupid thing. Coming up, profession confession, restaurant workers. Have you ever messed up with an annoying customer's food? You can say completely anonymous. Text in at 31043.
3: Amanda texted in and said, "Coffee."

0: 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It's Valentine in the morning.
1: So you're a restaurant worker, you get an annoying customer, and you do something that you shouldn't do. I've never been that restaurant worker. I've never worked as a restaurant worker. We've all been afraid sometimes, like, oh, they're going to do something to my food or whatever. And you're like, no, that doesn't really happen. According to text, it does happen, and that terrifies me. And I'll be cooking at home forever now. And my wife should be worried. But I will be the one cooking at home forever.
2: Like Lewis, who said we would spit on the steak if somebody returned it to be cooked well done.
1: And we'd even throw it on the floor
2: and stomp
1: Lewis,
2: on it.
1: Lewis, I love you, but you should be fired. Don't do that.
2: That's wild.
1: Come on. You know.
3: Just to ask for it to be
2: a little more cooked.
1: See, when you brought this up, I thought we'd have some fun stuff like, oh, I eat half their fries.
3: That would be nice. That would be less upsetting than that.
1: I have a couple onion rings and they don't get the same amount in their order. I took a sip of their shake. I didn't want Lewis's steak rolling around like the meatball that rolled off the table and then out the door.
2: Mm-hmm.
1: You know? 866-544-MYFM. Have you guys ever worked as restaurant workers?
3: Subway, if you count that.
1: Did you ever do anything Subway, John?
3: Just like...
1: Totally anonymous. You could be anonymous.
3: I would just like give people less meat if they were jerks.
2: Oh.
1: Mm. Yeah.
3: Okay. I'd be like, here's like one cold cut salami.
1: How could you, as a Subway worker, give people less meat than you already do?
3: Oh, brother.
1: When you scrape off that tuna, you ever seen that? I haven't gotten Subway in years, but when they do that scoop of tuna, they were so methodical by that scrape off. I'm like, God forbid you give me like a little bit of extra tuna.
2: Yeah, it was tiny. Tiny little
1: they
2: scooper.
1: Scrape it off their ice cream scoop and go, dunk.
3: That's not me. I was generous with my tuna.
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0: Music from the 90s to now, 105.1. It's Valentine in the morning. Hey, Kelly.
1: Good morning, Valentine. Hi, everybody.
2: Good morning, Kelly.
0: Thanks for calling in on your phone, Kelly.
1: For sure.
0: Love that.
1: Yeah, haha, I have my phone. You guys don't.
0: Do you know what we said like during the song, though? I go, hey, should we get like a lock box? Because they're sitting here. All the phones are sitting here. And for Jill's sake, well, I had her space up.
1: There's places that do that now. Like if you want to go into a speakeasy or something, like they'll give you a bag with a lock and you're off phone. And it's a wild experience.
0: Yeah. When you go into the Situation Room at the White House, before you do that, there's a whole area where you have to put your phone into like a little cabinet that locks so you can't take it in the Situation Room.
1: So you guys are like the Situation Room today. Yeah,
0: kind of. Yeah, this is it. This is it. We're in here doing big stuff.
1: Very cool.
0: So what restaurant, what did you do, what did you see?
1: So in college, I used to work at a frozen yogurt shop. You know, the dream job. You go home smelling like waffle cone every day.
3: Oh, nice.
1: But sometimes people were snarky. Sometimes people were rude to other customers or even our coworkers. So we would swirl the soft serve like crazy in the cup. So it looked like a tall, full, huge portion, but it was hollow.
3: Oh, that's good.
0: That's kind of funny.
1: Savage.
0: That seems kind of harmless. I mean, you're ripping people off their froyo.
1: Yeah. And I now work in food safety, so I know how dangerous that could have been to do anything else. And I'm always like, no, don't mess with people's food. That's bad.
0: Hey, in the world of food safety, I've always thought this, and I noticed some people doing it this weekend. I don't eat fruit like melon and stuff now that's been sitting out. I don't think that has a very long shelf life of being able to be safely placed at a buffet.
1: I don't go to buffets, so that's my answer.
4: Oh, man.
5: That's a bummer.
1: I know you just went to Vegas. Sorry.
3: Yeah. I was just at the Wicked Spoon buffet for hours.
1: I'm sure it's safe, Jill. You're fine.
3: So far, so good.
0: You're here. You're fine.
3: Yeah.
0: You're fine.
1: She's upright. She's good.
3: Yeah.
1: How many days
3: has
1: it been?
3: That's right.
0: Any problems in any areas?
3: I mean, that's every day.
0: Oh.
3: So
0: oh.
3: I can't tell if it's the buffet
0: How many
3: or
0: buffets
3: just.
0: Are you going to?
1: Right.
0: All right, Kelly. We'll let you go. Thanks for calling
1: in,
0: Kel.
1: Thank you.
0: All right, bye-bye.
1: Yeah, bye.
0: Bruno Mars. I just might. Bruno Mars, by the way, nominated for Video and Artist of the Year at the VMAs. You can watch live Sunday night, 7:30 Eastern, 4:30 Pacific on CBS and Paramount+.

0: Now 105.1, it is Valentine in the morning. Hi, Alicia.
1: Good morning.
0: How are you doing, Alicia?
1: I'm well. How are you?
0: Doing all right. You got your phone on you, right?
1: I do.
0: Yeah, thanks.
1: I'm sorry you don't have yours.
0: I'm okay. I love it. I see too much of it at dinner tables where we just have to reach for a phone because we can't carry a conversation. I worry about the next generation and the ability to have that conversation and pick up
1: on. My youngest is 20.
0: Yeah.
1: And she, all through high school, they didn't use a book at all. Everything was on a laptop.
2: Ooh.
0: Yeah. Yeah. It's addicting, though. My son in high school, they had a cell phone ban during the day, which I loved. Absolutely loved that. It's last year's high school. But I mean, even my wife, my son, my coworkers, I noticed that reach for the phone when there's a lull in the conversation. Or just, it almost becomes a thing where you do it and you don't know you're doing it. We're so addicted to it. And I include myself in that.
1: Exactly. I'm 49. So when I was growing up, they're like, you're never going to have to learn math. You're never going to have a computer on you all the time. Here we are.
0: Yeah. Here we are. Mm-hmm. Right. Here we are. But that's another conversation for another day.
1: Indeed.
0: We're talking about profession confessions. As a restaurant worker, have you ever gone a little astray when you had an annoying customer?
1: Not me specifically, but a friend who may or may not have been my sister was working in a pretty schmancy restaurant and as a sous chef in the kitchen. So she didn't really deal with the people out in the seating area very often. And so she noticed a friend's father walk in. And she was like, oh, I'm going to go out and say hi. Right behind him was somebody who was not his wife. So she proceeded to lick all the glaze off of his baby carrots, put them back on the plate, poke her finger around his mashed potatoes before the gravy went on. And then come dessert time, she licked the top of his cheesecake before she put the strawberries on it.
2: Yes.
0: Dear God.
2: I hope she had a cold or something.
3: What if this was his cousin or something?
0: Yeah. This might not have been somebody that was a little risque. It could have been a friend, a coworker. Jill, what if you and I went out to lunch one day and somebody's licking my carrot?
1: Right?
0: You know?
1: You know, we could all use a licked carrot every once in a while.
2: Well, would it be me?
0: The phrasing was crazy. And she actually did say baby carrots, I think, too. I hate that. Alicia, thank you very much for calling. We appreciate you.
1: No problem. You guys have a great day.
0: You too. Bye-bye.
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0: It is Valentine in the morning. Now 105.1. Jill comes in microphone number two with the entertainment headlines.
1: Taylor Swift is going to receive the first ever Artist Director honor at the 2026 MTV VMAs this Sunday night. You can watch on CBS and Paramount Plus. And the award recognizes artists whose directorial work has advanced visual storytelling in music videos. Now, we are expecting Taylor to make some type of announcement at the VMAs. She usually does make any, you know, surprise announcement at award shows. But today, she has changed her bio on Instagram to say, "And baby, that's show business for you." But all of the O's in that are changed to zeros. So we are thinking, we being Tashi and I, the two Swifties in the room, with the zeros, it's kind of like back to the beginning. So we think we're going to get an announcement about debut Taylor's version, which is her first ever album. Maybe the words that she said during the little Emmy skit for Law & Order SVU were titles of Vault albums. I think it's safe to say she's going to be making an announcement this Sunday.
0: Okay.
1: About something.
0: Okay. How did you see that?
1: I had to use Tashi's phone to pull up Instagram so I could see.
0: So
1: her
0: you
1: bio.
0: Have a phone in your hand.
2: Wow.
1: Entertainment headlines.
0: You took a hit.
1: I had to see exactly what the bio was.
0: Huh.
2: God, does that extend the prison sentence?
1: No.
0: I think so, John. You couldn't go to Instagram.com/Taylor Swift or something.
1: I could have easily done that, but it was so much faster with Tashi right here to just hand me her phone with the bio.
0: Yeah.
1: That doesn't count.
0: That's what an addict would say.
1: That doesn't count.
0: That's what a phone addict would say.
1: No.
0: I had to hold a phone in my hand.
1: Okay. No. Okay. And the English estate used as Wayne Manor in the 2005 movie Batman Begins now has a problem with bats. An inspection showed broken windows and ceiling holes and cracked walls. And now they have ordered the owners to complete repairs and bat surveys by October 4th, or they're going to be faced with a forced sale. I'm Jill with Entertainment Headlines.

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1: The right mix of music variety for work, life, and everything in between.
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0: 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Now 105.1. It's Valentine in the morning. All right. Come get them if you want them or just leave them there.
1: Wow.
0: You're free from phone jail. John's first one over.
2: The phones.
0: John is distributing the phones. All right. They're all happy again.
2: Aw, Brian, what a cute wallpaper.
0: Did you get any texts that changed your life that you might have missed something? Everyone check your phone. Any texts? Any texts? Nothing.
1: No, this is kind of upsetting. No one reached out.
0: No one reached out
1: not
0: to check on us.
1: Not a single person.
0: No one was listening going, oh my God, I hear you without your phone. You'll get this text later on.
3: I have four texts.
0: You have four texts?
3: Yeah.
0: From who?
3: One's from my brother-in-law, Kevin.
0: Hi, Kev.
3: And the other one is from my group chat, Big Fish Bob.
1: Big Fish
3: Bob. Which
1: is
3: my husband and then our friends Stephanie and Trey.
0: All right. Don't think we have to go down that road. John, anything on yours?
2: Nothing.
0: Nothing.
2: I'm lonely.
0: Yeah. The guy's got nothing, and Jill's got like four missed texts.
3: Yeah.
0: But everything's okay, right? Nothing happened. It's fine.
3: Yeah, everything's great.
0: And wasn't it better to be in the moment with your friends?
3: I'm always in the moment with my friends. Even with my phone sitting right here, I'm always in the moment with my friends. Absolutely. Check in with me at any point throughout the rest of the show.
0: Mm-hmm.
3: I'm right there for you.
0: Mm-hmm. Okay.
1: We're going to keep doing this.
3: No, we're not.
1: Be random. We won't tell you when.
0: You're going to go to HR over phone in a box.
3: And say, my coworkers are forcing me to do something against my will.
0: It's time for all of us to be so big boys and big girls. You know what I mean? Pull up your socks, put your phone in a box. It is a battle of the sexes. Represent the man. His name is Dustin. Works as a teacher, enjoys camp with the family. What's up, Dustin?
4: Hello, morning.
0: Hello, morning.
3: Representing the ladies, her name is Lola. She works as a caregiver and enjoys scary movies. Let's hear it for Lola.
0: Hey, Lola.
5: Good morning.
0: All right, here's how it works. I'll be asking you a few questions. Dustin, Jill's going to ask you the questions. Best out of three wins. If we're still tied, the end of regulation, we go to a not-so-tough tiebreaker question. Let us start with the ladies. Do I have questions?
1: Yes.
0: Where are they?
6: Keep going through that stack, and then keep going.
0: Okay, there they are. Page 18. On a phone keypad, what would you call the hashtag symbol?
5: The tic-tac-toe sign?
0: I mean, I've heard it, but most people call it the pound sign.
5: It's the pound.
0: Yeah, oh I think you got buzzed, though.
3: Oh, really?
5: That's okay. Thanks.
3: Dustin, what is the name of the star-like symbol on our phones and keyboards?
4: Asterisk.
3: That's right.
0: Current score is 1-0, guys. What is the name of the paper company that the TV character Michael Scott works for?
5: Stanford Paper Company?
3: Oh.
0: Dunder Mifflin.
5: They live in Stanford.
3: Dustin, what nursery rhyme character sat on a tuffet eating her curds and whey?
4: Little Miss Muffet is
3: correct.
0: Wow, that was fast. The guys win. He's got it. Battle of the Sexes Championship Certificate. Congratulations. You have got that, my friend. Hanging on your wall of pride.
4: Wow.
0: Congratulations, man.
4: Thanks.
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0: Music from the 90s to now. Now 105.1. It is Valentine in the morning. Coming up next, Camuche's Court. John has a case he'd like to present to us.
1: Amy's boyfriend will not go to the dentist, and she is nagging him hard to get in that chair. Is she a jerk for doing that?
0: Should she give him the chair?
1: Whoa.
0: Next on Valentine in the morning.

0: Hangout 105.1, music from the 90s to now. It's Valentine in the morning. Let's go to Camucci's court.
1: All right, guys. Amy is on trial with us today. She says, my boyfriend Devin refuses to go to the dentist. He says he brushes, he flosses, he uses fluoride mouthwash, so he thinks his checkups and cleanings are basically a waste of time and money. I have tried explaining that taking care of your teeth doesn't guarantee that you're never going to get a cavity or need dental work, but this man will not budge. His attitude is basically, they're my teeth, I take care of them, I'm fine. And sure, technically he's right, I get it, they're his teeth, but if he wakes up one night with a toothache, that's going to affect both of us. And if we're together long term, years down the road, avoiding the dentist will turn into thousands of dollars of dental work, and that could become our financial problem. And I know it's best for him, so I keep pushing, but I feel like this playful banter is starting to get a little bit more serious as time goes on and he doesn't listen. Am I being a jerk for pushing my boyfriend to go to the dentist, or should I let this one go?
0: You don't only push people so far, they have to kind of get there on their own and stuff like that. But I wouldn't so much push as like, you gotta go, it's gonna be thousands of dollars. I would keep him abreast of what the concern would be for health reasons, because it's not just clean teeth and you floss and that stuff like that. You know, I've had people in my family that found cancers in their mouth due to the x-rays and stuff.
1: Oh, wow.
0: You know, so those little things come into play. And also, you could be losing some gums, not even know it. You could have problems with that. And there's a lot of health concerns that aren't just about having clean teeth. Mm-hmm. Just because you brush and floss. Like the guy that sat in the chair before you, floss like twice a week or something like that.
1: Oof.
0: And the girl that sits in the chair to the right of you.
2: She's changed her ways.
0: She has changed her ways.
2: She now has a water pick.
1: I want one electric toothbrush. Bad.
0: Yeah.
2: Floss.
1: Interesting.
0: I have that, but for my bum, because I have a toto. So it's kind of the same thing.
2: Same
0: thing, but a different area, yeah. So she changed her ways. She wasn't a flosser.
2: That was like 2 times a week.
0: Oh!
2: Yeah, but no cavities at the time. I actually got more cavities doing more to my teeth.
0: I don't know about water pick. I'm not the biggest water pick guy, so I don't know about that. Mm-hmm. But also, you can't just say the floss and the water pick, you know, the reason you got cavities and you started doing that, because I mean, you just got older too.
2: Oh no, I'm not saying
0: the enamel
2: that.
0: Breaks down and stuff too.
2: No, I'm just saying I was good back in the day.
0: But
2: I think she should not stop nagging. Mm-hmm. Like, she needs to press this issue.
1: That's where I'm at. Nag him.
2: Yeah.
1: Keep nagging.
0: Really?
1: At some point, that I told you so is going to feel so much better if she just keeps
0: yeah,
1: nagging.
0: Yeah, but I don't think that's what she's looking for, the I told you so moment.
1: Doesn't matter. She's right. Nag him.
0: Okay. How's your relationship like going over there? Things going well, you and Olivia?
1: I'm a 2 times a day flosser.
0: Yeah, no, Justin, doesn't matter. Nag him. Doesn't seem like that's a good thing.
1: Yeah, if
0: okay.
1: I'm wrong, my girlfriend has every right to nag me on it.
0: Okay. All right. Okay. Bri.
3: So he's just straight up never gone. It's
1: never.
3: Not that it's been a while. Yeah, I'm on her side.
0: So he doesn't even know. He said no x-rays ever done. He didn't go to the dentist as a kid or just as an adult?
1: It looks like just as an adult.
0: Just as an adult. Okay.
1: Yeah.
0: Well, I think for health reasons you should, but I mean, you... Nagging, where's it going to get you? If he gets really defensive and mad about this, the all right already is never a good way to move on to something in a relationship. You know?
2: Right.
0: Present stuff with love and care. And I don't think you nag. You present it because I love you. I want to be healthy. I'm scared about this. Can you tell me why you don't want to go?
2: Mm-hmm.
0: Can you explain to me the reasons that you think this isn't necessary?
1: Maybe
0: I'm wrong.
1: But like, he's just wrong. So...
0: Yeah, but I think it's a healthier way than nagging. I'm not in favor of nagging.
2: I also think it's an easy thing to just go to the dentist. Mm-hmm. I understand if you're scared, like, because I don't care for the dentist, mm-hmm. but it's just like a little something that he can do mm-hmm. and like make her happy. It's, mm-hmm. you know, you got to do that for both people in the relationship.
0: What if she said, I'm never going to the gynecologist? I'm never going to do that. It's my and I know my and I'm not going to do anything about it. How would he feel?
2: Well, it's a little different. Teeth and the hmms. And

0: Now 105.1, it is Valentine in the morning.
1: Hey, Katie, good morning. Welcome to Camucci's Court. What do you want to say?
2: Good morning. How are you guys?
1: We're doing good. Do you think it's okay to nag so you get in the dentist chair?
2: I don't know about the nagging. I agree with you. It's more of like, because there's no good way to nag. However, I think it's a little disgusting because we never know what's in our mouth. So having to kiss her and have a dirty mouth like that, if he does have cavities, could affect her. And that's what kind of grossed me out.
1: You think it's transference of bacteria or something like that that's going to go to her mouth and give her cavities?
2: Oh, 100%. We are sharing utensils of food, straws, all that stuff.
3: Yeah.
4: That's a great point.
3: Yeah.
1: What are you making a face for?
4: Like, Jill got sick right there.
5: It is nasty.
3: It's so gross.
1: I don't know if it's true, though. You know, so you guys are all like, oh, he's going to get a cavity? Because I don't think you transfer cavities.
3: Well, no, there's bacteria in the mouth. And
1: there's so much bacteria in your mouth anyway.
3: Yeah, but it's your own bacteria.
1: This guy does brush, and he does floss, and he does rinse. He's not eating poop and never, you know, brushing his teeth.
5: You're making it worse.
1: No, you guys have made it so horrible. He's flossing.
2: She didn't. So we never have to go to the dentist.
1: What?
2: I said if that was the case, none of us have to go to the dentist. Right.
1: No, I'm not saying don't go to the dentist. My point is that nagging is not a good way to get
4: it
1: done.
4: The word nagging has a negative connotation, but if he's coming home and she's just like, hey, you should really go to the dentist. I'm concerned for your health, for your teeth.
1: Well, then that's not nagging.
4: Okay.
1: But that's a suggestion. And I don't think she's just doing that once and moving on. She's doing that every single day.
4: Well, I would still consider that nagging in this case.
1: Katie, thank you for calling. Do me a favor. Breathe into your phone. Let's get a little bit of your breath. Go ahead. Oh, that smells very nice.
3: Minty fresh.
1: You've got a nice...
2: I go every 6 months.
3: Yes. Yeah.
1: Well, that's where you're supposed to be, every 6 months. All right. Thank you, love. Thanks for calling in. Appreciate you.
2: Cool. Can I get a Christmas card list?
1: Just
2: throw that in there.
1: We'll get you on it. You get a nice mouth. You're
2: so
1: on it. Hang tight. We'll get you all set.
2: Appreciate it.
1: Hosier, too sweet. It is Valentine in the morning. K92.

0: It is Valentine in the morning, now 105.1. Crystal, good morning. We're doing Camucci's Court. How are you today?
1: I'm doing well.
0: All right, I love it. Here's a hard, quick reset from John.
2: Yeah, Emmy's boyfriend will not go to the dentist. She's been nagging him about it. Is she a jerk for doing that?
0: What do you think?
1: No, she's not, because I have had so many dental issues because I avoided it. I hate the dentist, so he definitely needs to go because I've had 2 root canals. Mm. I've had 3 teeth extracted. Mm. And yeah, it's horrible. And so,
0: but he's going to go. He'll be like, well, that's just your genetics. That's just your teeth. My teeth are fine. I floss every day. I brush every day. And he might honestly be taking care of those teeth. They might be fine. Now, obviously, a lot of stuff can build up in the teeth that just brushing and flossing is not going to get rid of. That's why they do some of the cleaning and some of the scraping that they'll do and stuff like that. Mm-hmm. But they might be in decent shape. It could have got lucky genetically. I don't know.
1: Yeah, I get it, but sometimes guys just don't want to go to the dentist or the doctor.
0: Yeah, guys do avoid that stuff. I think he should go because I know that you can find other stuff. You do a bite wing or something like that, you might find something else that you can't see when you're brushing and flossing, for sure. I agree, medical reasons to go to your dentist. But should she nag him? That's the thing, the nagging. Does nagging ever really solve a problem?
1: No, it doesn't really solve anything. Yeah, because, I mean, my husband also has a teeth issue, too, where he's all like, oh, it's hurting. But I looked at his teeth, and they look great from the view. But then I'm like, well, I'm not a dentist to
2: look
1: deep into your teeth.
2: This problem? Get him in a dentist chair. And if nagging does that, then it solves the problem.
0: I don't think nagging does. Nagging, I mean, I don't know. Maybe it works in your relationship. Maybe it works in others. But I've just... Nagging doesn't seem to be the way to go for me.
2: It's not healthy. Work. He should listen the first time. He should know it's better for him. He's a jerk in that respect. But like,
0: he's not really a jerk. He just doesn't want to go. It's your body.
1: Maybe she should just make an appointment. Maybe she should just make an appointment for him and be like, you have to go.
2: Heck yeah.
0: Yeah. Listen, I get it. I get it. You want what's best for your partner. You want what's best for their health. But I just don't see nagging as a way. I think there's so many other routes you can try and take. I'd have him bump into a dentist at lunch one time, and a dentist starts talking about, hey, when's the last time you're like? I'd set him up for something before he'd be nag, nag, nag. I just think nagging creates resentment and causes problems in the rest of your relationship. And then that nagging, he'll see that as, oh, you nagged me? Well, I'm going to nag you.
2: Well, it depends how you nag, though. If you got an annoying nag, you should change your nag.
0: Who nags good? Nag's not a good word.
2: You know you need to go to the dentist.
3: A good nag is when it comes to your health.
2: Right.
3: You can nag about health all you want.
2: I agree.
3: Get him in that chair.
1: I get it, but just take it from me. I'm 38 years old with like no 3 teeth in my mouth.
0: You have no teeth in your mouth at all?
1: No, I don't have like one of my big molars on my bottom two top teeth that are missing. And you're 38 years old. I'm like a bit too young to lose your teeth, but I don't want him to.
0: But listen, I will tell you this. God rest my dad's soul. I love him so much. I miss him every day, but he had a mean set of dentures. He lost all his teeth young in Ireland because they didn't have any dental care. And I looked at his dentures one time when he's in the hospital and he's smiling at me or something. And I'm like, you know how much I paid for my veneers and your dentures look better? I was like, should I take out all my teeth? Is this the way to go? I don't know. All right. Thanks for calling, love. Appreciate you.
1: All right. I enjoy your show.
0: Okay.
3: Thank you.
0: Thank you very much. Love yours too.
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1: You might think you're hearing Jill, but what you're hearing is keystrokes from various computers. But now, here she is, uninterrupted by the rest of her co-workers pounding on their computers.
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3: Variety has confirmed Marvel's Daredevil Born Again, starring Charlie Cox. It is ending with the upcoming third season. They wrapped production a couple of months ago, and it's expected to premiere on Disney Plus next year. And Brad Pitt won an Oscar for his role as Cliff Booth in Once Upon a Time in Hollywood. And he is returning as the character for The Further Misadventures of Cliff Booth. And it's going to be released for 2 weeks in IMAX theaters on November 25th. And then it will hit Netflix on December 23rd. I'm Jill, the entertainment headline.

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1: Hey, Liz. Good morning.
2: Hey, good morning.
1: How are you doing, Liz?
2: I am sleepy, but I am great. It's my first day back at work after vacation, so it's like hard to get back into the
1: whole thing, right?
2: It's been a great trip.
1: Where'd you go, and what do you do?
2: Well, I went on my sister's trip. We went on our cruise, on our Disney cruise, and it was great. The ship was beautiful. We went to two islands, and it was just beautiful.
3: Wait, did you call us before you went on the trip?
2: Yeah.
3: Okay, yeah. Okay, good. Oh, I love that you're following up.
2: I know. It was great. It was great.
1: Were you supposed to, send us some stuff that you purchased for us?
2: You didn't get my postcard?
1: I'm going to go down to the mailroom today and see what's down there.
2: Yeah, I snail mailed it out of the Bahamas, so it'll get there when it gets there.
1: How was that Disney private island? Was it nice?
2: Both of them were so nice. A little bit of weather, it stormed a bit, and then once it clears up, it's beautiful. I mean, it's humid and it's hot, but it's
1: fine. Any mosquitoes on the beach, or were they good?
2: No, it was fine. It was good. Gotcha. Yeah, I highly recommend it.
3: Is this the ship that has the Haunted Mansion bar?
2: No, that one I have been on also. This one is, it's the Fantasy, so it's still a really big ship.
1: Okay. Fantasy, okay. Do you get any of your... And if your fantasy is fulfilled.
3: Oh.
2: Well, yeah, because I didn't have to clean. I didn't have to do dishes. I didn't have to cook.
1: Nice.
2: And it was just me and my sister. My husband was holding down the fort at home with our teenagers. All right.
1: We got was Prince Charming there in an apron doing the dishes for you?
2: If he was, I did not see him.
1: Oh, God, lady, you poor thing. What are you going to do?
2: It's okay. No, it was really cute. And me and my sister, we like to do jigsaw puzzles. Mm-hmm. So for the RC day, we were just doing a jigsaw puzzle and Mulan came up and she was helping us do the puzzle and it was really cute.
3: Oh, sweet.
2: Yeah, it was nice.
1: Mulan is
2: Mulan. If you guys can.
1: Which one's Mulan?
3: Mulan is the warrior.
1: Got it.
3: Yeah.
2: The Chinese warrior, yeah. If you guys can get away, I highly suggest cruises. Val, I bumped into you on that Virgin Voyages.
1: Dude, all you do is go on cruises, apparently.
2: Well, I saw you there. That was when they were docked and they were doing that preview session. Yeah,
1: right, it's like a little free tour of the boat and everything.
2: Yeah,
1: they're nice. I like them. I'd like to go on one, but it's so many people. Aren't you nervous of getting sick and stuff?
2: No, I'm usually pretty good. And I usually take like the immunity stuff, like the emergency. I take that every day and it's always worked out really well for me that I haven't gotten sick.
1: Obviously,
2: if you're not washing your hands, if you're not.
1: Yeah, but those Disney cruises, they got those little kids and little kids put their fingers in things.
3: Yeah, but you have the sink right before you enter the food hall.
1: Yeah.
3: Or whatever
2: it's
3: called.
2: Yeah, they're really good.
3: Yeah.
2: They're really on top of it.
1: Welcome to the Disney food hall. All the Vikings come into our hall. That's very funny. Listen, glad you had a great time. You're off to work today. What do you do for a living again?
2: I actually sell parts for an industrial company.
1: What type of parts? Like auto parts, truck parts?
2: Forklift parts.
1: Forklift parts?
2: Yep.
1: A lot of parts
2: way
1: going into
2: than
1: a forklift?
2: Being on a cruise ship. Yeah.
1: Yeah. Do you sell a lot of forks?
2: I do.
4: Yeah. We don't know much about machinery.
1: Excuse me. I do. The fork, it breaks. You know, they have problems with the fork itself. The lift is working usually pretty well. But the fork is forked.
4: How much training do you need to get a forklift certification?
2: To drive one or to sell parts?
4: Oh, to drive one.
2: Oh, we sell classes and stuff. So, I mean, you just have to take the class.
1: Yeah, it's like a go-kart.
4: Can't be that hard.
1: You know, it's a go-kart with knives.
2: There's technical knowledge. You make sure that you're not going to tip over. Oh, you're not going to do anything dumb or, do donuts in the parking lot. Yeah. But
1: But there's nobody at the DMV going, here's your forklift license.
2: Well, OSHA, it's an OSHA requirement to have a license. So you have to have some sort of proof that you were trained.
1: You know, what are you going to do? Well, thanks for calling in. I was glad you had a great time.
2: Thank you so much. Thanks for following up.
1: You got it. We'll talk to you again soon, okay?
2: All right. Have a good one.
1: All right. You too. Bye-bye. You ever been on that cruise? No.
3: Not that one.
1: No. You've been on a lot of Disney cruises?
3: Just one.
1: Just one.
3: Yeah. Just one Disney cruise a couple years ago out of San Diego.
1: Oh, gotcha. Mm-hmm. Gotcha. All right. You ever been on a Disney cruise, Bri?
5: I have. Not to be a one percenter, but it was amazing.
1: Yeah, was it really?
5: It was so nice because the kids go to this like kid area that they loved. It was almost like a little tiny mini Disney.
1: You got rid
5: the
1: of
5: ship.
1: Them, yeah.
5: And then we went to the bar and it was so, so
1: and that was
5: fun.
1: Every day.
5: Yeah, yeah, yeah. That was every day. I mean, on a cruise, you wake up and you start drinking, right?
3: Wait, Val, didn't you do a Disney cruise to Alaska?
1: I did.
3: That's
1: and I spent
3: right.
1: time with my child.
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1: If you own a newer iPhone, you might be able to get some money from Apple as part of a big settlement. Apple's agreed to a $250 million settlement over claims about its Apple Intelligence features. The lawsuit accused Apple of misleading customers about features they announced in 2024. Some of those features were not immediately available when the iPhone 16 was released. Ooh. You can receive around $95 per eligible device, and the claim window is open now. Let's go. And do we have a link for that claim window, Brian, or are we just going to Google it out of the air?
2: We will post it right away, sir.
1: Okay, where are we going to post it?
2: On Instagram.
1: Tashi, where will we post it?
3: On our bio link.
1: Okay. What? What is that?
4: Link in bio.
1: Oh, the link in bio.
4: Yeah.
5: Yeah.
4: We need Abraham Link in bio.
5: Click, click, click, click.
1: Yeah, it seems like a person's name. Like, I'm Link in bio. Oh, hello, Link in bio. It's nice to meet you.

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1: We're going to play today's dumb game, ladies and gentlemen.
2: It's the Valentine in the Morning listener feud. We have two contestants on the phone line right now, and we asked our Valentine in the Morning listeners two questions and gathered the top five answers. Contestants, your job is to tell us what those top answers are.
1: Catherine, good morning. How are you doing today?
3: It's good. It's the first time I've ever been on a talk show, so I'm actually like really excited.
1: John Great. Peake would hate to hear you say that, our boss. Just the phrase that you called it a talk show. And we love
3: Sorry,
1: you for that.
3: No, it's a good thing.
1: It's a good thing. Yeah. The music gets in the way of our thoughts.
2: Yes.
1: That's what we always say. Well, thank you very much for coming on. We appreciate that. James, good morning. How are you today?
4: Hey, doing great. Thank you very much.
1: All right. First time on the radio, or you've been with us before?
4: I've been listening to you guys for a long time. Appreciate you guys.
1: All right. Thank you. Appreciate you. So, we will start with the ladies. Catherine, you got 45 seconds, a possible three strikes. The top five answers are on the board. We asked Valentine in the Morning listeners, name a famous dance movie. What do you think they said? A famous dance movie. What comes to mind?
3: Okay, there's Step. There's Dirty Dancing.
1: Hold on, go slow. What's the first one you said?
3: Step.
1: Step is not on there. Dirty Dancing is on there. One strike, one right. Keep going.
3: Oh, man. I'm drawing a blank.
1: Keep thinking. Move your butt. Wherever you are, kind of shake that booty a little bit. To the left, to the right.
3: Oh, man. I have no idea.
1: All right, bounce then. Don't go left or right. Just kind of bounce in your chair.
3: What's it called? La La Land?
1: Oh, that's not there either. Okay. Oh. Bounce harder. Picture someone bouncing in front of you.
5: Oh, my.
3: Is there one called Bounce?
1: No. Sorry.
2: Oh,
1: is that three? Oh,
3: no
1: shit.
5: Letter straight.
1: No, all right. So the top five were Magic Mike. That was a little bit of bounce and then bouncing in front of you, I guess. Save the Last Dance. Which one's that?
2: Julia Stiles.
1: Oh, okay. Mm-hmm. Then Footloose, a classic. Everybody cut, Footloose. Then Step Up was what you're trying to think of. Then, of course, Dirty Dancing was number one. Well, listen, how many rights did she get?
2: One.
1: Okay. Well, let's see where that goes.
5: Yeah.
1: So, James, we asked Valentine in the Morning listeners, what are some stereotypical things that happen at a frat party? Or as, you know, I'm a bit more refined, I call it a frat party.
5: Okay.
1: What are some stereotypical things that happen at a frat party? I just went to my first one the other day.
4: Is this a beer pong?
1: Beer pong, keg stands, drinking. Yeah, that seemed to be happening from what I could tell.
4: Okay, let's say dancing.
1: There's dancing. Yes, there was some dancing going on. So you've already won the game. So in the interest of time, I'm going to give you some more hints here. Do you think somebody takes their shirt off?
4: I would say they do. There'd be a lot of
1: that happened. There was a lot of show. I don't know how much tell. Loud music, dancing, yes. Do you think there are any red solo cups at this party?
4: I think they may be drinking some spirits, yeah.
1: Yeah. A lot of red solo cups. You can see the picture of me and Colin holding red solo cups. There's allegations in this room that there was something in the red solo cup. And I will tell you, I will testify in front of everyone, it was ginger ale.
5: Uh-huh, I've said that before, too.
4: Oh, yeah.
1: Dude, I watched those pledges making the drinks. I did not trust these kids.
5: Sure, man.
1: Themed parties.
4: And maybe propositions.
1: And propositions?
5: Oh.
4: Yep.
1: What type of proposition?
4: Like, if they wanted to go to In-N-Out for dinner, or...
6: Oh, is that a euphemism? Are you trying to make some sort of joke, James?
1: No.
4: Eating?
1: I don't think he's... You thought the In-N-Out was a euphemism?
6: I think it is.
1: No, I don't think so.
2: Oh.
1: James, that's your dirty mind.
2: He's hungry.
6: James was talking about the same thing.
2: Hungry.
6: Exactly. You understand?
1: No, I don't think that's a...
2: He's laughing.
1: No, he's laughing now because you guys led him there. He wasn't there when he said In-N-Out. And then you guys went there.
4: Hey, dude, it's been like 35 years when I was in a frat. So it's been a long time.
1: You guys led him. Oh, my God. You dirt dogs. Anyway, listen, James, you've won. Catherine is disgusted at this performance. You guys. But, Jimmy, you got it. Nice job, buddy.
4: Awesome. Thank you very much, guys.
1: In-N-Out.
7: I am telling you.
1: You guys really think that he meant something?
7: He was
1: more
7: giggling.
1: Than that.
2: Well, yeah,
1: he giggled because you guys giggled.
2: Well, he started off by saying propositions.
7: Yes, thank
2: which
7: you.
2: Which I don't.
7: He's a political guy.
2: Oh.
7: No on Prop 42 or whatever.
1: Or whatever. John just rattles one off. He has no idea. 42 was
7: 42
1: a bad one to say, John.
7: Oh, no, you don't even know what it was either.
1: You're right.
5: I just saw a commercial for it like 5 minutes ago.
1: Oh, is it real?
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1: Have you ever had a dark chocolate pretzel?
2: We've had yours from high school.
0: Oh my gosh, that's so hard to explain. You try it.
2: So we took a field trip to Ryan's hometown, Sisney and myself and Patty, without Ryan.
0: Not for work, may I add.
2: To see all the places he talks about.
0: She
2: wasn't your ex-girlfriend. Carrie Rusick?
1: I mean, this is what we're talking about, high school.
2: Yeah.
1: No, she was the cheerleader.
2: She was your cheerleader.
1: Like, we all, football players had cheerleaders.
2: Yeah. And she would make you these chocolate covered pretzels every game day, so she made them for us.
3: She made them for us.
2: It's not that hard.
3: And that's how we got all those high school pictures of you.
1: No, but what's hard to comprehend is why you went to my hometown to visit my high school friends. And by the way, they knocked on my old house growing up, who has other families living in it.
2: Well, we worked with you How many years? And we've heard about all these
1: but
2: places.
1: But then they went into my old bedroom as a kid.
3: We did go into your old bedroom, but in our defense, we didn't knock on the door. We were just looking at the house, and then they came home.
1: But you drove to my old house where I grew up and sat outside.
3: It was like our own little,
1: of course,
3: like,
1: they would come out.
3: Where are those?
2: We were just going to take pictures outside the house.
1: Yes. Well, that's why they probably came out to shoo you away. You see?
3: And you know what's crazy?
1: That?
3: No.
1: What's
3: that weekend, the very next week, was the pandemic.
2: Yes.
3: And the world shut down after that.
2: We almost got stuck in your hometown.
1: Oh, gosh.
2: The pandemic.
1: If you were underneath my glow stars on my ceiling in my bedroom,
3: which are still up there, by the way.
1: I know. Constellations.
2: Cute.
1: That's how I know.
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Fruit flies. How can you stop them? They're nagging. There's a way to keep them out. Tell you about that with a quote of the day coming up.

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Selena Gomez has quite literally grown up over the course of this show, from when she first visited our studio as a teenager on Wizards of Waverly Place, to now being married to Benny Blanco, who's been on this show many times, enjoying life with him. And she just spoke on her experience of growing up in the spotlight and why she has absolutely no fear of becoming old. Search Selena Gomez for the full reports at onairwithryan.com.

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1: The song of summer. Let's get to it. What do you think the song of summer was? Summer just ended last night.
2: Oh, yeah.
1: We had a handful that were in the running. Remember back in 25? Song of summer.
2: Back in last year?
1: Yeah. That's right. I'm going to take you back. I'll take you back further. 24.

0: and for 2026. First, your runners up. Stateside by Pink Panthers and Zara Larsson. Dracula, runner up.
1: Oh, yeah. I mean, this one has been around forever.
0: I got the math, though. I got the data.
1: Okay.
0: Runner up, Olivia Rodrigo. But after we did all of the calculations of spins, hits, requests, all the stuff that go into the equation, the number one song of summer of 2026 is...
1: Who's my girl?
0: Midnight Sun's Zara Larsson.
1: Yeah.
0: By the way, she was not your girl 5 years ago when she was still trying to make it.
1: Oh, my God. Are you kidding me? Zara's been at this for 10 years.
0: I know, but I never hear you say she's my girl.
1: Yeah, she did. Yeah, she did.
0: I don't remember.
1: Yeah, she did.
0: Well, I wasn't here.
1: You don't remember what you did yesterday.
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0: Today's National Pot Pie Day. Nah, I'm not into that. National Snack Stick Day. Snacks. My favorite meal are snacks.
1: I
0: tubs.
1: Love a snack stick.
0: Tubs, go to the microphone over there. What's your favorite snack?
2: What's a snack stick?
1: Like a chomp?
2: Like a chomp?
1: Yeah.
2: Oh, like a beef
3: you know what
2: stick.
3: I like is a dark chocolate almond.

0: 1051. Michaela said she had a missed opportunity to go out with Niall Horan. I just heard it. Did like I not just hear that?
1: That's like her favorite celebrity of all time.
2: Yeah, I think I fumbled the bag.
0: How did you fumble?

0: Now, 105.1, music from the 90s to now.
1: Michaela just said out loud, I think I blew it with Niall Horan. I could have gone out with him, but I blew it with Niall Horan. Because she's looking for a guy. She's trying to find a date. And she just said this out loud. You blew it with Niall Horan. How? When? What happened?
2: Okay, so I got to the opportunity to work with him a lot in 2017, 2018. And I had seen him back to back.
3: Wow.
2: So I went out with my friends to Saddle Ranch in West Hollywood. And he was there with his friend. Obviously, I noticed him right away. My friends noticed him. They wanted to go up to him. So it was like an hour later. They went up to him. I
1: joined. It was one fishbowl later.
3: Yeah, exactly. It went liquid courage.
2: Yeah. And so I kind of introduced myself. And he was like, oh, like, I remember you. And I was like, oh. He was like, I noticed you right when you walked in. How could I forget those eyes?
1: Oh, my gosh.
3: Michaela!
1: And doesn't he have a song, How Could I Forget Those Eyes?
2: Does he?
1: I think it's on his album, Saddle Ranch. I think it's on the album, Mechanical
3: hands.
1: Bull.
3: Something with hands.
1: Same thing. I love your hands. So, and what'd you do in that moment?
2: You don't understand. Like, I'm a huge fan of him. Like, I had his poster on my college room dorm. So I froze. I kind of just nervously laughed, I think. And then we were just chatting.
1: And now he's had that dinner party and met somebody.
3: Yeah.
2: He met somebody and he's been with her ever since. So
3: could have been you.
1: Are they married?
2: No. Not yet.
1: Hope is alive.
3: No,
1: I mean, I don't mean that not in a bad way.
3: I don't mean it like that.
1: Guys, trying to help.
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4: 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Sisney Tanya?
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6: 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Yeah,
4: I didn't charge it.
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6: 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You lost the charger.
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1: So, Ronnie, how'd you sleep?
2: I slept amazing because I do this new thing, you guys. So, you know how people do like white noise or brown noise or any of that stuff? So, I have started sleep affirmations, you guys. It's the best thing ever. You have to try it. Basically, this voice talks to you for 8 hours while you're sleeping.
3: It's talking to you the whole time?
2: Yeah,
1: you
2: the whole time.
1: To the affirmation?
2: Yes.
3: What are the affirmations?
2: Well, so it's like telling me I am worthy. I am like...
1: While you're sleeping?
2: Yeah.
1: Doesn't that keep you awake?
2: No, because it's such a soothing voice
3: to
2: me.
3: No, and that's going into your subconscious. This is you're being brainwashed.
1: Does the guy repeat stuff? It's 8 hours.
2: Yeah. Well, I don't know because I'm asleep. But I wake up feeling like, wow, I am worthy to be awake.
3: I am special.
2: Yes.
3: Yes.
2: All it is sounds well, really creepy.
4: And everything works out.
1: I would.
3: Ronnie, are you turned on by this guy?
2: No, I just like it. It's very peaceful to me.
1: I would think this guy's coming for me.
3: That's what, you think he's scary sounding.
1: He
3: sounds sexy to me.
1: There's no.
5: Yes, isn't he? This guy sounds like he's 100.
3: But play it again.
4: Everything is unfolding exactly as it should.
3: Hot.
2: And there's different ones. So like this one has a black screen where it's pitch black for you. You just hear the voice. But then others have like colors and stuff while you're sleeping.
1: Colors?
2: Well, you know, you could see through your eyelid a little bit.
3: You don't sleep with a sleep mask?
0: Okay, no. Nobody does.
3: No.
2: That's scary.
3: Only if I have a migraine.
5: You guys need to try it.
1: No.
3: No, it's too much. What do you have on your head
1: all
3: when
1: of this
3: you sleep?
1: Is too much.
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0: Music from the 90s to now. Now 105.1. Now I'm just learning all the staff has had a shot with a pop star and dropped the ball. Michaela Nyhorn.
1: Yeah.
0: Sisney, can't wait to tell me who hers
1: mine
0: is.
1: Mine wasn't a pop star, nor was mine.
0: A star?
1: Yeah.
0: What celebrity did you drop the ball with?
1: He was a reality TV star, which I guess technically maybe he still is. This was at the height of the Hills. So like think 2007, 2008, obviously before Michael. I was at remember STK, the restaurant had like a bar attached to it on whatever. Yeah. Anyways. And so I was in that bar and him and another one of his buddies go up like right next to me and my friend. And he's literally sitting next to me at the bar. We're ordering drinks. We're kind of chatting. And like, and then after that, I get up. My friend's like, he's totally flirting with you. And I'm like, no, he's not. And then we went back, he's gone.
0: I don't know if that's the same as Michaela.
1: It's not the same as Michaela.
0: Who'd you drop the ball with, Tanya?
2: So mine was circa 2017. Okay. Circa.
1: Let's take you back.
0: Circa Marie Antoinette.
2: To when Wonder Woman came out in theaters. Okay.
1: Wonder Woman.
2: Wonder Woman came out in theaters and I was working the red carpet. I was doing interviews. So I was like on the job. I interviewed Chris Pine. And then one of my producers was like, you guys really had good chemistry. And I was like, you
1: see?
2: Think? And it was so that he left.
1: It's always someone else that notices and you don't notice it.
0: But maybe he was being nice.
2: Could have been.
0: But the guy's nice.
2: But in my heart, it felt like we had chemistry and like we could have been a thing. And
1: but then also you're on the job. So you're feeling yes. like needy.
2: Yeah.
1: Professional.
2: And then
0: but
2: he
0: wait,
2: like
0: is
2: left.
0: Is he
2: and
0: married?
2: That was it.
0: Is Hope still
2: well,
0: alive?
2: Married.
0: Oh, yeah, that's right. I forgot. And I was there to marry you. So.
2: Yeah.
0: Bad on me.
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3: 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Is that the way to find somebody? Tanya?
4: 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She's my new obsession, by the way.
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1: All right. The trending report. Maybe the key to finding your human is saying I'm done.
2: Okay. Ash and Earl. I am literally obsessed with her. I didn't know her. I started watching Earl Meets World. And so now I'm like familiar
0: with it. It's on Netflix, the reality show. Netflix, okay. Right. Alex and Earl's younger sister, Ashton.
2: Ashton. Rumors are that she's dating Landon Barker, who is Travis Barker's son.
3: Yeah.
0: Okay, sister of Alex Earl.
2: Yes.
0: Son of Travis Barker.
2: Yes. So back in May, she basically went on record saying, I'm done with dating. I'm done texting boys, done being nice and pretending to entertain them. We've all said that before. Then in August, Landon shows up to his dad's documentary premiere, walks in with Ashton, sitting with Travis and Courtney and the Kardashian family. He's also been liking her posts since July. And then earlier this month, Landon showed up to her Netflix show's premiere too. Neither of them said anything. And actually, she stars as a bride in the in his like latest music video, Landon Barker's music video.
0: Is that because they're dating?
2: Yes.
0: Or is, yeah, I mean, is it like an Easter egg?
2: They're obviously dating. Like, they're obviously dating, but she's only been publicly linked to John Summit, who she dated back
0: in. They haven't said they're dating, but they're appearing in each other's families.
2: Yeah, yeah, yeah. But the big kicker here is that she was like, I'm done dating. This is May. Yeah. And now she like clearly has a boyfriend.
0: She is Cher.
2: Cher who?
0: Cher.
3: Cher. How do you say Cher? Cher who?
0: Oh, Madonna. Cher.
3: Oh my God, Cher.
0: Cher announced her farewell tour. Go look it up. And then she came back. With an encore. Just
2: there's like another Cher from Clueless. Cher Horowitz.
0: Yeah, I'm guessing.
3: That's a fictional Cher. Okay.
0: The point is, announce the farewell tour and then come back and reprise.
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Do you have that one friend who's always up on new music? 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A playlist dedicated to the freshest cuts, future number ones, and whatever's next. 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

0: Now, 105.1. It's Ryan Seacrest. It's Tanya Tsitsini at the back room. Thanks for being here. Just hearing about the staff here and their celebrity missed opportunities
1: celebrity
0: to date.
1: Celebrity fumbles.
0: Yeah. And we got more next. 1, 2.

0: The music from the 90s to now is on. Now, 105.1. This is, I did not see this coming today. So, celebrity fumbles. Michaela says, oh, you know, I think I missed an opportunity to date Niall Horan. I don't know. She told me the story. It sounded pretty good. Then Sissany's like, oh, yeah, let me chime in. Brody Jenner. What? And then Tanya says Chris Pine.
1: Yeah.
0: I don't know. If any of these people are listening or they have friends listening, I don't know. All right. Here's Ronnie.
2: So mine is Lil Nas X. He came in the office one day and, you know, we're there. He's doing all his interviews and we go to take pictures. Everyone he's not touching in the pictures, but me, he was all over me, like hugging, very touchy.
0: What happened?
2: So then fast forward, I'm out at the Abbey in West Hollywood, just on the dance floor. And I look to my left and he's right there.
0: Nice.
2: Yeah, right there. Nice. And I'm like, oh my God, he remembered who I was.
0: Or he followed you there.
2: So we're chatting, whatever. He walks away. Then his friend or publicist or whoever comes over to me and was like, oh, can I get your number for him? Give it to them. Never heard anything.
0: No. Yep. See, that's legit.
2: Yeah.
1: No.
0: And that's legit,
1: the number,
0: you two.
1: The number may have been off.
0: I don't think it's ever happened to me. I don't think so.
1: I think so.
0: You think, but I don't think so.
3: I feel like we had a guest in here that was like, you guys were hitting it off. Oh. And we were like, hello.
1: Was it Aza Gonzalez? Right?
0: No.
1: Total vibes. Yes.
3: Yeah.
1: Maybe. Sure, you know, I ended up naming Aza after Aza Gonzalez because I loved her name so much. But I spell it with an A, not an E.
0: Well, see, that would have been awkward for me.
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1: That's it for us. Wow. What's tomorrow? Thursday. Please get here fast because I can't wait to come back and do this again with you guys. You very much entertained all of us.
2: Oh, my gosh. I can't wait to go home and share all these stories.
0: You can just get the podcast. You don't even have to go home. Have a good one.

The music from the 90s to now is on Now 105.1. I know it's officially the fall season. First full day of fall, right? My name is Raph. Halfway through the week, though, good news there. We're almost done. Let's get through it together. Let me know what you want to hear. Send me a talk back on the iHeart app. Got you some Nelly Furtado now.

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1: Oh, yeah. Jamie here. Jamie, a super mom, driving her kids around after school every day, huh?
2: Yeah, always sports, always shuttling them to the next sporting event.
0: You're their
2: I love every minute of it.
0: You're their personal Uber.
2: That's how it goes. Yep, I'm in that stage.
0: And, they don't have to pay for any of it.
2: That's right.
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1: So I hear you're doing like a Harry Potter marathon.
2: My son is 7, so it's kind of fun because like I'm a huge Harry Potter fan, so he'll be able to enjoy it with me.
1: I absolutely love that you're doing a Harry Potter marathon. I'm thinking about doing one of those too, or maybe like a Lord of the Rings marathon. By the way, which school?
2: Oh, he's in private school.
1: No, so I'm saying what school are you part of in Hogwarts?
2: Oh, Hogwarts. 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I'm Hufflepuff.
1: Hufflepuff!

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1: 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Loves Olivia Rodrigo. She wants Good For You.

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1: 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So you'll see me with my Uggs tomorrow. 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
1: By the way, that's Bruno Mars right there. I Just Might. Bruno Mars, of course, nominated for Video and Artist of the Year at this year's MTV VMAs. You can watch it live this Sunday, 7:30 Eastern, 4:30 Pacific on CBS and Paramount Plus. 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

0: Central Iowa is now 105.1 with Valentine in the morning. Hey, Michelle, how's your day going?
1: It's pretty good, thanks.
0: Yeah. It's good, thanks. It's good.
1: My dad is sitting right next to me, like, so confused.
2: 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We are BFFs.
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The music from the 90s to now is on Now 105.1. Yeah, Bruno Mars right there with Risk It All. He is nominated for Video and Artist of the Year at the MTV VMAs. Watch live this Sunday, 7:30 Eastern, 4:30 Pacific on CBS and Paramount+.

0: Central Iowa's Now 105.1 with Valentine in the Morning. Wait, what happened to you today?
1: I'm highly allergic to lavender, and somebody bought me a lavender sleeping mask. I'm like, do you people even know me?
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1: I feel like the rest of the year is going to fly by. Like, it's already going to be October next week. We're already talking about Halloween. Then it's, you know, Thanksgiving, Christmas, and then 2027. This year is going to fly by. Here's Glass Animals.

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0: 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Wine not, as my dad jokes would say.
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1: I love that there's an article on the internet here on how to reconnect with old friends without feeling awkward. And it says some ways to reconnect make things less awkward. Engage with them on social media to start off. It's like literally what they're doing right now. All the friends I don't talk to anymore.

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1: I was talking earlier about how you can reconnect with old friends by, you know, kind of saying hi, make it less awkward by saying hi on social media first. 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
2: Exactly.
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1: Yeah, biggest song of the year, maybe, perhaps. We'll find out if she takes all her awards this Sunday. She's nominated for Song of the Year and Best Country Award at the VMAs. Ella Langley, you can watch it live this Sunday, 7:30 Eastern, 4:30 Pacific on CBS and Paramount+, the MTV VMAs. Here's Choosing Texas. Just one.

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0: 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You'll always have something to do. You'll never get bored.
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1: Yeah, Taylor Swift right there. I Knew It, I Knew You. She announced a new single coming out this Friday called Patient Zero. You know we're going to be all about it on Friday playing it on the iHeartRadio app, so don't miss it. Here's Vanessa Carlton.

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1: Courtney, what do you got going on right now?
2: Nothing. Just running errands, picking up stuff. 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
1: 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Some alone time, running errands, quote unquote. And then you'll be back home and it'll be chaos.
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1: Pretty cool to see the George Lucas Museum open up in California yesterday. You got to see the Star Wars exhibits. Like, my friends who are Star Wars fans, literally, like, crying tears of joy seeing him.

0: The music from the 90s to now is on Now 105.1. Halfway through the week. What up, Mario? Courtney Lopez here, back behind the mic. Excited to be hanging with you for the next few hours. A lot of radio fun to get into, including telling you all about this fun new project that Mrs. Lopez and I spent last week filming.
1: Plus, Mario and I will compete in a mini pop quiz a little later as well. Going to dig into the buzz to see what is trending, and we're going to take a new case in Courtney's court. So turn it up and let's get the fun started. You're on with Mario and Courtney Lopez. Oh.